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11: Your four-day forecast for the Western Districts for Sunday, partly cloudy with light winds becoming south to southeasterly, 15 to 20 k's in the morning, then becoming light in the evening. Expecting tops of 17 degrees for Hamilton, 18 for Casterton and 14 for Portland. Monday, partly cloudy, 18. Tuesday, showers easing, 16. And on Wednesday, mostly sunny, a top of 18 degrees.
10: Harvey Norman Hamilton, your local computer specialists.
11: Right now, it's 11 degrees.
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0: to Australia early next year, and I cannot wait. It is Bruno Mars. 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And I've got Samba, My Body Isn't Ready, coming up, and a song that is a total earworm. It's a great song, but it may be stuck in your head for the rest of the day. I'm just warning you, it's that good, and it's coming up next.
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1: Olivia Rodrigo, we are playing music that makes you feel good, and we are certainly hoping that Dasha feels a lot better soon. It turns out that being on tour for 2.5 years, non-stop performing, talking, not enough sleep on the road has caught up on her, and she has to go and have vocal cord surgery later this month. So we're wishing her a very speedy recovery. I've got her hit Memo coming up for you next. We're playing music that makes you feel good.
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0: Ariana Grande. We're playing music that makes you feel good, and Zara Larsson fans would be so excited because she's been teasing for the last couple of days that a video clip for Blue Moon finally coming out, and she reckons it's the best video clip that she has ever put together, and it is all part of this Midnight Sun era, which of course has given her this incredible resurgence across the globe. So I'm totally here for this current era of Zara Larsson. I've got Midnight Sun on the way for you in the next 15 minutes. Also, Usher's Yeah, plus Miles Smith and Niall Horan with Drive Safe. That one's next.
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19: Your four-day forecast for the Western Districts, partly cloudy this afternoon with southerly winds 15 to 20 kilometres an hour becoming light this evening. Looking ahead to tomorrow, a partly cloudy day, a top of 19 degrees after an overnight low of 5. Tuesday, showers easing, 16, and on Wednesday, mostly sunny, a top of 18 degrees.
18: Harvey Norman Hamilton, your local computer specialists.
19: Currently, it's 12 degrees.
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0: Alex Warren and Jelly Roll's Bloodline. We're playing music that makes you feel good. Teddy Swims coming up the next 15 minutes, plus a song that was a huge breakthrough for these guys. And it even won the first Grammy Award for Best Short Form Video. We are talking about the 80s, so we're going back a little bit, but I reckon you'll enjoy this hit. I've got it lined up for you straight after Cat's Eyes Animal. That's next.
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0: A polarizing new song for Taylor Swift, Patient Zero. Some people passionately not on board. And then, of course, the loyal Taylor Swift fans absolutely love it. What do you reckon? We're playing music that makes you feel good. Clean Bandit, How Will I Know, coming up. Amy Shark with The Biggest Ick 2. And going back to Train's hit, Drops of Jupiter. That one's next.
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12: Your four-day forecast for the Western Districts, partly cloudy this afternoon with southerly winds 15 to 20 kilometres an hour becoming light this evening. Looking ahead to tomorrow, a partly cloudy day, a top of 19 degrees after an overnight low of 5. Tuesday, showers easing, 16, and on Wednesday, mostly sunny, a top of 18 degrees.
10: Harvey Norman Hamilton, your local computer specialists.
12: Currently, it's 12 degrees.
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0: Robbie Williams, rock DJ, music that makes you feel good on your Sunday arvo. Hello, it's Triana Butler with you. It is so good to have you here. We got music on the way from Lost Frequencies and Callum Scott. And straight after this, a guy who's touring up a storm in Australia right now, while also getting a song on the soundtrack for the new Hunger Games project. Noah Kahan is, he did like what, 4 shows in Sydney and is a stack of shows around the country. His track, The Great Divide, is on the air straight after this.
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0: You know, when that song first came out, for months, I was so bothered because I'd be driving along and I would hear this creaking noise in my car. And I'd be like, okay, is there something wrong with the seat behind me? Is there like, am I leaning too far back? Am I being unsafe on the road? And literally months later, I realized that there are creaking sound effects in the back of the song because it's like, it's meant to be like they're on a ship going back to shore. And they're intentionally there. She's attentive. She's switched on. She's a smart girlie. Of Monsters and Men, Little Talks. It is music that makes you feel good. And there is plenty more still to come. Justin Timberlake on the way. No world tour for him. But definitely a hit single off the Minions soundtrack. Plus Australian DJ Sunny Federa teaming up with one of the best vocalists in the UK in Becky Hill. The new track is called Say Something. And it's on the air next.
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1: That is Eminem's band D12. 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Didn't G Flip absolutely smash it alongside Kylie at the AFL Grand Final last weekend? 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
11: Your four-day forecast for the Western Districts, partly cloudy this afternoon with southerly winds 15 to 20 kilometres an hour becoming light this evening. Looking ahead to tomorrow, a partly cloudy day, a top of 19 degrees after an overnight low of 5. Tuesday, showers easing, 16, and on Wednesday, mostly sunny, a top of 18 degrees.
10: Harvey Norman Hamilton, your local computer specialists.
11: Currently, it's 13 degrees.
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1: Yeah. Jack Knight in Dakota House. All we wanna do is make you bounce.

0: Off of the Toy Story 5 soundtrack, Taylor Swift with I Knew It, I Knew You. She is up for an ARIA Award this year for Best International Artist. She's not going to win because BTS are nominated, and BTS will quadruple everybody's votes at all put together combined, and then some. Their fans are the most dedicated out of any fan group. But I suppose if Taylor does want another ARIA Award, she can probably just buy one. She's got more money than Jesus at this point. All right, stand by. On the way in the next 15 minutes, Bella Kay, plus we go real old school next with JoJo. Leave, Get Out plays next.
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4: 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Why did the whale blush? Because it saw the ocean's bottom! I thought of that one myself, you know? But this is no joke. 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

0: Samba? I barely know her. That's Homewrecker. Hey, it's Triana with you. Coming up after 3 o'clock, Tyler Chanel plus old school Snoop Dogg. Drop it like it's hot. Hell yes. That's coming up real soon.
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12: Your four-day forecast for the Western Districts, partly cloudy this afternoon with southerly winds 15 to 20 kilometres an hour becoming light this evening. Looking ahead to tomorrow, a partly cloudy day, a top of 19 degrees after an overnight low of 5. Tuesday, showers easing, 16, and on Wednesday, mostly sunny, a top of 18 degrees.
11: Harvey Norman Hamilton, your local computer specialists.
12: Right now, it's 14 degrees.
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When you're scrolling through your Facebook and Insta and all of your friends seem to be soaking up the sun somewhere else, it's okay. We're still here. Mix

0: Louis Capaldi with Survive. It is music that makes you feel good. Triana Butler with you on your Sunday Arvo. Now, if you love supporting Aussie music, two things you can do this weekend. First of all, get your Oz Music T-shirt ready because towards the end of November, Oz Music T-shirt Day happens and it creeps up on people and people go, oh my God, I didn't realize it was happening. And then all they can find is the same AC/DC shirt that they've had in their drawer for like 40 years. You can go out there and buy a new T-shirt from your favorite Aussie artist. 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Also, Oz Music T-shirt Day, you can buy shirts that raise money for Support Act, which is an incredible thing to do. So go check that out, ozmusictshirtday.org.au. But you can also support Aussie music by listening to it and telling your friends about it. And let me tell you, Kayla on As It Drops is all about that. Do not miss that tonight at 6 o'clock. Daylight savings time tonight. Two incredible guests on the show this week. Dami Im, who is phenomenal. You know her from X Factor. You know her from Eurovision. And she now has a number one EP on the Aria Jazz and Blues chart. She just cannot be stopped. She's unreal. Dami Im on the show tonight. Plus, oh my God, Play Lunch. These guys are so funny. They're so good live. Play Lunch on the show with Kayla tonight. So As It Drops, 6 o'clock tonight on this very station, set an alarm. Do not miss it. Some more Aussie music on the way in just a sec. Cyril, the DJ, noted for his bucket hats and his incredible remixes. He's taken the cause Breathless and flipped it. That is next.
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0: 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And all my other friends, but specifically Damien. All right, Olivia Dean is on the way in the next 10 minutes, plus another artist out of the UK, Miles Smith.
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2: Recent rain across much of Western Victoria has continued to boost soil moisture levels, building on consistent falls recorded since March.
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0: think of me. New from Dasha, that is Memo. It is music that makes you feel good. Stand by, we got some old school Christina Aguilera on the way after 4 o'clock. And Justin Bieber, Speed Demon.
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9: Your four-day forecast for the Western Districts, partly cloudy this afternoon with southerly winds 15 to 20 kilometres an hour becoming light this evening. Looking ahead to tomorrow, a partly cloudy day, a top of 19 degrees after an overnight low of 5. Tuesday, showers easing, 16, and on Wednesday, mostly sunny, a top of 18 degrees.
8: Harvey Norman Hamilton, your local computer specialists.
9: Right now, it's 14 degrees.
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0: Shania Twain with that Don't Impress Me Much. I really wanted to do like a 2026 version and update all the references. Okay, so you've got a YouTube channel. That Don't Impress Me Much. I feel like she would make millions from doing that. She would go viral on TikTok for doing that. Make it happen, Shania. For goodness sake. All right, stand by. Sienna Spyro coming up real soon. Plus, one of the greatest Australian voices at the moment, Budra is his name. His voice is incredible. His track Therapy is coming up in the next 10.
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0: Carrie and Tommy, weekday arvos from 3 and music that makes you feel good all weekend long. What's up? It's Triana Butler with you. Hope you're enjoying your Sunday afternoon. I also hope daylight savings this morning didn't knock you around too much. I think the worst thing that can happen is that maybe you show up somewhere late because you missed an hour's sleep and everyone else is there on time and you're like, I think that's this one. I don't know. I showed up to my shift on time. I did my job. I may have got here an hour and a half early just in case, but still, I did my job. I did the right thing. Stand by. Bruno Mars on the way real soon. And the new one from Miley Cyrus as well. The album is called Bass Persuades. The song, also called Bass Persuades. That's next.
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0: Black Eyed Peas, it is music that makes you feel good. The number one song, not just in the country, the number one song, not just in country music, but the number one song on the planet right now. Definitely the number one song on the Brisbane Lions bus on the way home after the grand final. If you've seen the video of them singing along to it, you'll know exactly what I mean. Ella Langley's Choosing Texas is coming up straight after 5 o'clock.
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4: Your four-day forecast for the Western Districts, partly cloudy this afternoon with southerly winds 15 to 20 kilometres an hour becoming light this evening. Looking ahead to tomorrow, a partly cloudy day, a top of 19 degrees after an overnight low of 5. Tuesday, showers easing, 16, and on Wednesday, mostly sunny, a top of 18 degrees.
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4: Right now, it's 14 degrees.
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0: Olivia Rodrigo off of her new album, You Seem Pretty Sad for a Girl So In Love. It is called Drop Dead. It's music that makes you feel good. As It Drops is not far away. That is coming up from 6 o'clock. Dami M and Play Lunch on the show tonight. Do not miss it. It's going to be a belter. Benson Boone and Armin van Helden on the other side of this.
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0: Samba with My Body Isn't Ready, but my body is so ready. I am out of here. Thank you for hanging out with me today. My name's Triana Butler. It's been real. We got Kayla in next with As It Drops. The incredible world of Aussie music is yours to explore next with Kayla. I'll catch you real soon.
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4: Your four-day forecast for the Western District for Monday, partly cloudy with light winds becoming west to northwesterly 15 to 20 k's in the middle of the day before becoming light in the evening. Expecting tops of 19 degrees for Hamilton and Casterton, 16 for Portland and the coast. Tuesday, showers easing, a top of 16 degrees. Wednesday, partly cloudy, 18. And Thursday, sunny, a top of 22.
6: Harvey Norman Hamilton, your local computer specialists.
4: Right now, it's 14 degrees.
15: 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This is Australian music. Creative, diverse, and very much alive. As it drops.
22: As it drops, your weekly celebration of just how creative, diverse and alive Australian music truly is. It is your host here, Kayla, and on this week's show, well, we have an icon not only in Australia but also European-wide for Eurovision, representing us and taking out number two spot back in, 2016. It is Dami Im joining us on the show. She's actually dived into a different genre, and I was so excited to talk to her all about it and some new music she's got on the way. Plus, we're catching up with the boys again from Play Lunch because they are on the lineup for Castaway Festival down on the Mornington Peninsula, and I want to know more about, well, the new music they've got coming out, the crazy shows they've been doing, and also taking it internationally as well. How has that gone? So, super keen to catch up with the boys too. But first, these guys performed at Denny Ute Muster on Friday. It is Shepherd Night Drive. As it drops.

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4: Your four-day forecast for the Western District for Monday, partly cloudy with light winds becoming west-northwesterly 15 to 20 k's in the middle of the day before becoming light in the evening. Expecting tops of 19 degrees for Hamilton and Casterton, 16 for Portland and the coast. Tuesday, showers easing, a top of 16 degrees. Wednesday, partly cloudy, 18. And Thursday, sunny, a top of 22.
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4: Currently, it's 12 degrees.
2: 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Every Sunday night, the best homegrown talent. Fresh hits, timeless tracks, and the stories living between the notes. This is Australian music. Creative, diverse, and very much alive. As it drops.
5: As it drops, your host here, Kayla. We are your weekly celebration of just how creative, diverse and alive Australian music truly is. Now, if you've missed it in the last hour, we caught up with the X Factor and Eurovision superstar. Now, an ARIA number one jazz and blue EP owner. It is Dami Im. She's done so much over the past 13 years. And yeah, is now dipping into that jazz and blues. And you know what? It feels like the right place for her. She is loving it. We have her latest Proud of Me in our As It Drops playlist. Now, in this hour, we're catching up with the Aussie boys again. That is Michael and Ozzy, the Play Lunch fellas who were formed together thanks to, well, a lockdown share house. Bogan Funk is what they call their genre, and they're making their way to Castaway Festival on the Mornington Peninsula in December. Wanted to chat to them all about it, plus everything they've got going on, so you'll hear that after Flume. But first, this new one from Cook Joey, it's Miracle, as it drops.

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1: 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And
2: 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There's plenty happening. Let's get into it, Playlunch. Welcome to As It Drops. We have Michael Ozzie here from the band. Now, it feels like Playlunch has really hit a new year over the last year. When did you first kind of feel that momentum building around the band?
3: It would have been like... things were going well after, like, Station Rat and Boys came out, but as soon as, like, we started teasing Keith, it just, like, things were different, you know? We hadn't even released the song and people were like, give it to us now, you know? And we, like, had to do some bits and bobs to make it even better, like, film a music video and stuff. But then once it came out, yeah, people took notice and it just... and things have been so different and so amazing ever since, really.
2: Yeah. Unreal. Seeing that momentum build from a song like that, were you shocked that theme of Keith and that kind of relationship you might have with your neighbour really resonated with many other people when it came out too?
4: I think we all thought the song was really good and really funny and that it would be, like, good fun to play live. I don't think any of us would have expected that it would have gone as far as it has.
3: Yeah. Yeah, we thought, like, man, people in Melbourne are going to love this.
2: Yeah.
3: You know? And then, you know, we were in Munich the other week and there was just a group of people in bald caps dressed like Keith. And we're like, oh, what the hell?
2: Harry Hall, what are you doing here?
3: Yeah, man.
2: No, that is sick. Seeing that that momentum build, seeing the ball caps in the crowd, it must have been just this cool feeling of the music can take you in so many different ways and places now into with all of these different Aussie kind of flares and pieces that you guys are putting to your music. But what has been the biggest, holy moly, this is actually happening, alongside, you know, seeing the ball caps and the screaming fans in the crowd, but what has been a moment for you guys so far that went, okay, we are now making music for a living. How amazing is this?
3: I got to quit one of my teaching jobs. That was pretty cool. still not fully employed, but, like, yeah, that was pretty cool. I think, what do you reckon? There's been a couple of DMs and follows that we've had where, like, and then they'll respond and it's like, what? Or, like, at the back of a festival getting to talk to other musicians and, like, I'm nervous because I think they're really cool and they're talking to us, like, where it's okay for us to be there. We still feel like it's really not okay for us to be there. You know?
2: Keep looking at your all access pass being like, oh, seriously.
3: Yeah, absolutely.
2: Yeah.
3: At we played, was it just called Darwin Fest?
4: Bass in the grass.
3: We played a festival in Darwin called Bass in the Grass. And, like, we heard that there was, like, an artist area, but we didn't know it was for everyone. We thought it was just for, like, the big dogs. And so we stayed in this hot little tent. We'd also lost our instruments that day because of the airlines. Oh. And so we were just freaking out, sweating backstage. And then we get to this absolute oasis later, thinking, oh, maybe we'll get in. And then there was a whole tent there for us with, like, beers and stuff there. And we're like, oh, I think
2: we're actually, you know, the big time.
3: What it is, like, when you're playing, you know, really small venues in Melbourne, and it's a product of just, like, no one's making money at that time, but you kind of walk into a small venue as a small band, and it's like, all right, we're clearly, like, a hindrance on everyone's day here today. You know, I'm going to be in the way. I'm going to be making noise while this hungover bartender is just trying to cut limes. And so they're going to treat me like I'm making noise while they're hungover and cutting limes. But then you get to venues and suddenly they're like, welcome. Look at all the things we've done for you here. We've even done something a little creative and special for you. And it's like, we are just so eternally grateful forever for that, because it's just like, oh my God, it makes us feel so special. Does that make sense?
2: Well,
3: yeah.
2: It might not be the big moments. It might just be the little moments where the bartender stops and goes, Guys are all right. You know what? This has made my day not worse.
3: That's exactly it.
2: Thank you for that.
3: Honestly, if the venue staff likes what you're doing, it's the biggest compliment ever because they hear so much stuff. So if they think it's okay, you're like, yes.
2: Yes, and free beer.
3: Yeah.
2: Killer.
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4: Your four-day forecast for the Western District for Monday, partly cloudy with light winds becoming west to northwesterly 15 to 20 k's in the middle of the day before becoming light in the evening. Expecting tops of 19 degrees for Hamilton and Casterton, 16 for Portland and the coast. Tuesday, showers easing, a top of 16 degrees. Wednesday, partly cloudy, 18. And Thursday, sunny, a top of 22.
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4: And at the moment, it's 10 degrees.
2: 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This is Australian music. Creative, diverse, and very much alive. As it drops.
5: As it drops, your weekly celebration of just how creative, diverse and alive Australian music truly is. It is your host here, Kayla, and if you missed it in the last couple of hours, we caught up with X Factor and Eurovision superstar Dami Im. Now has a jazz and blues EP out. You need to check it out. Loving that she has become best buddies with that genre. It feels so right for her, so make sure you check out that. And then we caught up with Ozzy and Michael from Play Lunch. They are actually on the lineup for Castaway Festival in December down on the Mornington Peninsula. Super excited to get down to that and see some Play Lunch carnage as well. They've gone international, now coming back to their Aussie favourites here, as I am a favourite of theirs. Now with this hour, we've got your As It Drops flashback and more Aussie music. First one from Young Maine, it's Better Days, As It Drops.

0: the iconic Evermore as it drops your weekly celebration of just how creative, diverse and alive Australian music truly is. That I was born to try. Fitting that we had Dami Im on the show a bit earlier, a Eurovision star for Australia, coming second back in 2016, and then Delta Goodrum decided 10 years later to also place in the top 10, placed fourth overall with 287 points. She absolutely killed it with her song Eclipse, but we all know where she came from, all right? She came from those humble Aussie music beginnings back in the early 2000s, playing a bit of Born to Try. We love some Delta. It is your As It Drops flashback for this week. Coming at you in 10.
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5: Your four-day forecast for the Western District for Monday, partly cloudy with light winds becoming west to northwesterly 15 to 20 k's in the middle of the day before becoming light in the evening. Expecting tops of 19 degrees for Hamilton and Casterton, 16 for Portland and the coast. Tuesday, showers easing, a top of 16 degrees. Wednesday, partly cloudy, 18. And Thursday, sunny, a top of 22.
4: Harvey Norman Hamilton, your local computer specialists.
5: Currently, it's 9 degrees.
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5: Your four-day forecast for the Western District for Monday, partly cloudy with light winds becoming west-northwesterly 15 to 20 k's in the middle of the day before becoming light in the evening. Expecting tops of 19 degrees for Hamilton and Casterton, 16 for Portland and the coast. Tuesday, showers easing, a top of 16 degrees. Wednesday, partly cloudy, 18. And Thursday, sunny, a top of 22.
4: Harvey Norman Hamilton, your local computer specialists.
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5: Your four-day forecast for the Western District for Monday, partly cloudy with light winds becoming west-northwesterly 15 to 20 k's in the middle of the day before becoming light in the evening. Expecting tops of 19 degrees for Hamilton and Casterton, 16 for Portland and the coast. Tuesday, showers easing, a top of 16 degrees. Wednesday, partly cloudy, 18. And Thursday, sunny, a top of 22.
4: Harvey Norman Hamilton, your local computer specialists.
5: Right now, it's 8 degrees.
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8: Dive into the pool. I literally come up for air, voice gone. Completely gone. I spend the rest of the party shivering in the lounge room in front of the television, wrapped in a blanket.
9: Wait, who else was at the party?
8: Oh, just randos. It was like...
9: And you got naked?
8: It was a very quick skinny dip in the dark. Like, no one else was in the pool area. It was like... Because I didn't bring my togs or anything, so I was just like, oh, I'm going to get in the pool. And, yeah, then I spent the rest of it in front of the TV. Did your weekend sound like that, Bron?
10: Something like that. I didn't do a skinny dip.
8: Skinny dip in the hot springs? No, fair enough.
9: Obviously, I mean, there's no gossip quite like girls' weekend gossip. What do you reckon was the most salacious bit of goss that was popping around the party?
10: What can I share?
8: Yeah, you can't. You got to be careful, can't you? Don't want to incriminate anyone.
10: It was a bunch of mums. Oh. We're like newish. We've known each other maybe about a year.
9: Oh.
8: So,
10: I can't.
8: So this is mum's group getaway.
10: It was mum's gone wild, yeah.
8: Well, it's really good that you're that close with the mum's group, because a lot of people kind of don't feel as connected with their mum's group at all, but that's pretty incredible.
10: Yeah, they're really, really good.
9: And sign of a good weekend, the Lost Voice, hey?
10: Yes, it was very nice.
9: Very, very nice. Given it is the first official Matt and Alex podcast, there may be some people tuning in for the very first time and may have no idea who Matt O'Kine and or Alex Dyson is. In fact, we put up a video just the other day, right, of just looking back at a few of our history about 10 years ago. It got 300,000 views. Awesome stuff. Looking at the stats. Did you look at the stats?
8: No.
9: 19% of the views came from people who followed us. But
8: is that all?
9: Yeah. 80% of the views were from people who I guess either know us but probably don't like our content enough to receive regular updates. And so they could be tuning in here. I mean, probably now, if you don't want to receive regular updates from Matt and Alex, it's probably safer to follow us, because you've got a 1 in 5 chance of copping our content. If you're not following us, it's actually probably more dangerous if you're sick of Matt and Alex in your feed.
8: So we should probably give you a very brief history of Matt and Alex. First met in 2013. When you had a co-host that was leaving, Alex Dyson. You were working at Triple J Breakfast. You had a co-host that was leaving.
9: I did. Tom Ballard said he wants to pull up stumps. We'd been doing breakfast for, going into the fourth year. And he sort of said earlier in the year, like, yeah, I'm not sure. We've done two-year contracts. And he's like, I'm not sure if I want to sign another contract. I'm like, oh, that's okay. 4 years, good run. So I was like, yeah, whatever. We'll just keep going. He wanted to go, you know, do stand-up, do the Edinburgh Fringe Festival, do all sorts of wild and wonderful things. And I like playing a few tunes in the morning. So I wasn't particularly rushing off to anything, but there was nothing that I was particularly worried about sticking around for either. So I was happy to get going. But they did say, hey, did you want to stick around? We could do a few demos with other people, Alex and some other random people. So I remember sitting down with a couple of different comedians, one by the name of Michael Hing.
8: Ah, so Hing had the look in then, did he?
9: Yes, he did. Further down the track, ended up doing Triple J with Lewis Hobber.
8: I know about that.
9: When Lewis and Veronica finished up, Veronica popped off and
8: Veronica left, and then Lewis. I remember very, very vividly getting a phone call from Lewis, because he was like, I don't know what to do. There's a couple of, you know, people in a similar boat that you were in.
9: Yep.
8: He said, I'm talking to a couple of people. I don't know how it's going to turn out, who to go with. What do you think about these options?
9: Oh, and he presented you with some options
8: Yeah, I know.
9: You were the podcast sensei almost.
8: I was like, oh, well, of course, if you go with this person, it might be like this. And if you go with that person, but my plane was leaving.
9: You're not naming names here? You're not dropping names?
8: Well, I probably shouldn't, just for their sake. I mean, they've gone on, certainly, okay, in this instance, it was between Hing and one other person, and that other person has since gone on to do commercial TV for a few years on quite a popular newsy-style show, you know, so it's, I don't want to be too, so anyways, the plane was taking off.
9: Yeah, luckily the ABC that's all they do, newsy-style shows.
8: Well, no, this is a commercial station. Anyways, look, so the plane was taking off and I sort of just said, well, I think you should go with that person. As the plane took off. And then, yeah, Lewis, a couple of days later, I said, what did you end up doing? He said, yeah, well, I was listening to what you said and I agree. And there you go.
9: Hobber and Hing.
8: So I wonder what was going on, you know, backstage with you. Who were you having little chats with?
9: Well, I did that. Also did one with, I think it was Amanda Shalala. She was a newsreader at the time. She was quite good. And also one night I'd gone out for dumplings with my roommate, Dave Ando Anderson. And we're walking home back past the studios and I said, wait, come in and do a demo with me for fun.
8: You did a demo with your mate, Dave.
9: He's a physiotherapist, yeah.
8: That's what you think of me. You got some bloke who's never done it before and thought, well, he's going to be as good.
9: Well, exactly. It was probably the day after I did it with you and I must have said, geez, we're getting desperate here. So
8: Matt O'Kine's shown that anyone can do this. Just get a random physio off the street.
9: Yeah, and I remember Ollie the Sarge Ward's working there and he said he listened to the demo and he's like, oh, gosh, maybe.
8: Is that you and Dave?
9: Yeah. Anyway, did that. And then Matt O'Kine came into the studio. And I think I'd watched you do a stand-up set before, but we'd never actually met. And so we came in. You had just got back from Canberra, and I think you got a speeding fine.
8: Don't even bring it up. I get so angry with that police officer for driving in the right-hand lane while not overtaking.
9: Exactly.
8: Meanwhile, there'd been a storm. There were trees and stuff that had fallen onto the road. That's my excuse. Mm-hmm. Also, I'd been in the left lane. I just merged early.
9: Right.
8: It literally said, overtaking lane is ending, merge. I just merged. I just went in early.
9: Dog. So now what you're listening to is basically our very first demo. So the first episode of Matt and Alex's podcast is our first demo, and it went pretty well, and we just went for it, O'Kine.
8: And we didn't look back, and then there was like aversions and...
9: Maybe, well, let's your first week on Triple J with me. I remember it was good times. You know, every single Triple J host gets this at the start. There were quite a few texts, because they didn't know you that well at that particular point in time. They weren't particularly complimentary of your inclusion into the show.
8: Mm.
9: Do you remember any specifically that stuck out to you?
8: What, the haters?
9: Yeah.
8: I remember my very first shift. I think the biggest laugh I got was when someone asked me whether I had a foreskin or not. This is what you're walking into, a world of national radio, you're the proudest day of your life, and the listeners are going, oi. Because the game was Ask Matt Anything, Has Matt. Yeah. You came up with this thing, Has Matt, because you see this sign, Has Matt, all over the place. So
9: that's right.
8: You came up with this game, Has Matt, and you can ask me anything, Has Matt. And someone said, Has Matt got a foreskin? And I said, a foreskin? I want a foreskin extension. That's how much I wanted to get a longer one.
9: Indeed. You wanted a five skin.
8: Still makes me laugh. Still makes me laugh.
9: I think I remember when the text line sort of came. I think in the first week you coined the term, I was crumming like a schnitty. And I don't think anyone in the world had ever heard that before. And I think people said, you know what? I think we're going to be okay.
8: This guy's okay. This guy's very much to all of the listeners and the audience that accepted me and went with us on that journey, a three-year journey on Triple J, doing so many different things, various splendors, various unearthed highs, various grooving the moves and Falls Festival announcements and like aversions and late night parties with early mornings and ARIA red carpets, and the list goes on, bringing back Legionnaires hats.
9: But it all ended after 3 years.
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16: My weekend was busy. Well, obviously, I was in Canberra on the weekend, Saturday, Sunday, flew back last night, but Friday.
17: And you say obviously, not everyone would know.
16: Well, people that follow me.
17: Well, okay.
16: People that listen. And I just spoke about it 5 minutes ago.
17: I know you very well, and my brain went, why was he in? Oh, that's right. Like
16: I just spoke about it 3 minutes ago.
17: I know, but if someone's just joined us,
16: well, that's
17: the
16: on
17: AFLW,
16: them.
17: The Tigers were playing there, and you won.
16: If they join us just now, join at 6. When
17: okay.
16: we start,
17: TCL. Let's not punish people for waking up late.
16: Yeah, I punish people when I speak. Now, I went to, on Thursday, I wasn't in the studio Friday because I was in Sydney. Mm. And I went up for the chase on Channel 7 with Laz. I told him you said hello and he was like, oh my God, I love Fifi. I love Fifi. And the lady that did my makeup was the makeup artist for your wife's show, the dating show.
17: Oh,
16: Lisa!
17: Lisa, I love Lisa.
16: Oh,
17: Lee, I love Lisa.
16: Oh my God, I was getting my makeup done for. Obviously, it's very hard to polish a turd, but she was in there for a bit and she started trimming. She
17: Lisa's the best.
16: Half an hour she was in there, and all she did was speak about you.
17: I know Lisa and her lovely husband Keith.
16: Yeah,
17: And then she had three boys, and he kept trying to get a Keith in because it was his family.
3: No.
17: He had to keep calling your kids Keith.
3: No, you don't.
17: And she put her foot down,
16: good.
17: Lisa. No Keith.
16: She's a lovely lady. Yeah. And she was really good because
3: Keith the Eighth or something.
17: Yeah. His dad. Her husband's Keith. His dad's Keith. No. His grandfather's Keith. They're all Keiths.
3: No, shut it down.
17: She stopped the Keith.
3: Wow. That's dumb anyway. Unless you're a king. Don't worry about it.
16: Yeah, you don't want to.
3: No, we all got to be Fred. No, you don't. Grow up.
16: Is it Kenneth the Third that plays for the someone? Yeah, he's the Third. But she was lovely, so I spoke to her for a long time about you, and then we were like best buddies because we had something in common. And Laz has got a scotch. He's got a beautiful scotch that he gave everyone a bottle of, and we weren't allowed to drink before the show. But she brought in some glasses for us and said, "Don't tell anyone." And Manu and myself, the famous chef, on MKR, I think he's on.
17: Yes.
16: We pretty much drank the whole bottle before the show.
17: Just before. It was just smooth. Quiz.
3: Before doing a televised quiz.
16: Yeah. And I was poo. it had nothing to do with the scotch. But I was on the chase. No, it had nothing to do with it. No,
3: so
16: don't
3: it wasn't like playing pool or table tennis?
16: The scotch had nothing to do with it. And there was the beautiful Sonia Kruger, Eddie from Channel 7, Bartholomew. And so they all went through to the final chase, and then the big dog was up. And I think I won like $6,000 or something, and then I went for the top. I was like,
17: you never go for the top. You never, even the smartest people, never go for the top.
16: Well, it's for charity, so I just assumed that they.
17: So what happens is you do your fast round, and he obviously got $6,000. So if he plays for $6,000, the chaser gets two steps ahead of him. If he the chaser says, "I'll offer you, I'll lowball you," which might have been $1,000.
16: Was exactly $1,000.
17: So you take $1,000. And guess what? You're going to get more steps. So a third step. But if you go for the top offer, which was 20.
16: No, it was 15. And then I tried to barter like I was in Bali for 25 because it was my number and they wouldn't budge.
17: So
3: give me a good price, my friend. Yeah.
16: Literally.
17: 15, you're basically saying you're as smart as the chaser because he's only one step behind you.
16: Yeah, and I got
17: one. So it meant Fev could only get one wrong.
16: And I did. And he, the little nerd burger. God, I hate little nerds.
17: Issa,
16: and he's like, "Oh, I've been on your show." Shut up, mate. He got all of them. He got two wrong for everyone else with old stupid Manu. He got like four wrong, the chaser. Mine, none wrong. Just bang, bang, bang. Shut up, mate. I did embarrass myself with one question. It was a question about...
17: Can you give it to me? Because
16: I don't know what the question was.
17: Dates, so I was actually supposed to be on that edition. So I really want to see what all the questions were. I would have gone.
16: Yeah, but you would have probably gone, "What good?" But they weren't around you because one of them was about the Carlton emblem, what the Carlton thing means.
17: Give me the question.
16: I actually didn't even know, but I had a guess.
3: Was the Latin?
16: Yeah, I had a guess, and I was right, thank God.
3: Wow.
16: So there was a question that had what audio book has now been released, virginity into something. It was a book that was written into an autobiography, and the answers were who produced it? Mark Wahlberg.
17: What was the word virginity though?
16: You'll understand.
17: Oh, okay.
16: Kim Kardashian or Richard Branson?
17: It'll be Richard Branson.
16: Well, thanks, Einstein.
17: Because he's virgin.
16: I was like, oh, God. No, but I didn't read. Yeah, so.
3: He's been embarrassed twice.
16: And then.
3: In multiple states with the same question.
16: Richard Branson went out because I'm like, he's got an airline. Virgin. He's a billionaire. And then I was like, Mark Zuckerberg. Yep, he's like, maybe. And I'm like, well, I'm looking at the question. Kim Kardashian, she's not a virgin anymore. Yep. Yeah, she made a tape. Oh, Lockie, A. And then Larry's just looking at me, and it was for about a minute. And then I looked at the question again, and I went,
17: too late.
16: Oh, it's Richard Brandt, Virgin. And he goes, that could be the longest in the history of penny drops to realise that you made a mistake. So that's going to be embarrassing. Mm. Hopefully they don't ever air it.
17: Of course they'll air it.
16: Oh, not if I keep saying how drunk I was.
17: No. Oh, wow.
18: Fifi, Fev and Nick.
19: Fifi, Fev and Nick.
18: Fifi, Fev and Nick.
13: and Nick's happy hour.
17: Fev, you were in Sydney on Friday filming The Chase, and your hair and makeup artist was a good friend of mine, Lisa, Lisa Soames. She, when I worked at Channel 7, she always did my hair and makeup, and she was my go-to. I Lisa's the best.
18: Lovely,
16: she
18: Lisa.
16: She loves you too. She said every time you walk into a room, you just lit it up. Aww. And everyone, I'm like, I was like, same fee.
17: Oh, wow.
16: Like, box. She said, yeah. She said, you're such a, you got an aura.
17: Oh, that's very nice.
16: She loves
17: Well, you. I love Lisa. And one of my favourite things, stories about Lisa, because Lisa was doing my hair and makeup before I even had babies, and she has a daughter called Ginger, and I loved that. And I remember going, oh, I want Ginger. But then, as you boys know, I couldn't have a Ginger box.
16: Yeah.
17: So my daughter.
16: Well. No, because we work with one now.
17: Yeah, well, anyway, there's some names that don't work with your surname, and Ginger, unfortunately, wouldn't work with my surname. But Lisa and I used to talk about this all the time because she had Ginger and then she had two boys. Oh, Archie, and I've forgotten the other son's name. But anyway, she had a lot of pressure on her with her boys because her husband's Keith. And Keith, you know, even for a man in his 40s, not common at the moment, would you say?
18: Yeah.
17: Well, it's sort of our grandparents and our great-grandparents era, maybe. I don't know. Actually, 13, 10, 60, if there's any Keiths getting around. So Lisa married a Keith, and he was a long line of Keiths. So over the generations, going back great-great-great-great-grandfathers, every time a son was born, he was called Keith.
16: Mm-hmm.
17: And Lisa's husband, Keith, was saying, if we have a boy, I need to call him Keith.
16: Mm. Is he part of the royal family or anything?
17: No, standard Aussie it's family.
18: Keith the seventh.
17: But Lisa put her foot down. No, it's not happening. So she has stopped the line of Keiths, which I
16: stopped the line of Brendans.
17: I don't know that there were many Brendans before you in your family.
16: I was the only one.
17: Oh, you're stopping it.
16: Yeah.
18: I got a mate of mine, Dan, and sorry to Dan's out there, but he's from about six Dans in a row. Now his son's called Dan. Oh, Daniel.
16: No, that's so Daniel's grim.
18: That's so grim.
16: Imagine if you had a kid. Well, just say you had another Fifi at home. If Daisy was Fifi and everyone's like, Fifi, you'd be like, oh, this is...
17: I know. Look, it is also very American because, like, George Foreman, he was the classic because he didn't just have one. He had six Georges.
18: Yeah.
17: So every
18: my son's
17: son.
18: George, and George.
16: And the seventh's called Grill.
17: Ha-ha. Yes, Dange?
19: There's not many Garistos out there, but shout out to all my Garisto family. My nonno, his name is Bruno. Mm. He named his first son Frank. And my uncle Frank named his first son Bruno, and then my cousin Bruno named his first son Frank. So they got a little back and forth.
17: Oh, it's
18: sorry, I was going to point that out. Dan, you'll back this up. All Italians, because I've got some Italian cousins and stuff as well.
20: Oh, here we go.
18: They all they pass whatever your grandfather's name. You have a boy, you have to name him after your grandfather.
16: Not all Italians.
17: 13, 10, 60. Can anyone let us know? Are you part of a long line of names? Have you got a name that goes right back, or even have you put an end to it? Because I do love the idea of the wife or the husband who goes, nah, that's done. But if you're from a long line of, see, we had lots of the boxes, just thinking back, we had lots of Johns and Edwards back in my grandparents.
18: But that's when there were four names or whatever.
17: Yeah, John.
18: You know
17: Edward
18: what I mean? There's
17: Samuel.
18: Choices now. 13, 10, 60. Are you from a long line of a certain name? Give us a buzz. We've got Daniel Donuts vouchers up for grabs as well.
17: Oh, wow. Well,
18: that's not
17: Daniel,
18: my mate, Daniel.
17: No, if someone rang through with a Daniel.
16: There'll be a few Josiahs in your Albanian.
18: There will be in the future. I'm the first.
17: Josiah's a great name.
18: I'd love a little junior.
20: You're the first Albanian.
18: Josiah Junior. I'd love to start it. I'd be the first. And then they just, for generations to come, they just all talk about me.
17: You're the only Josiah I've ever known.
18: Me too. Actually, I just, in the Early Bird show, someone called up and said they were telling me they know another Josiah.
17: For such a nice name, it's very uncommon.
18: It's starting to take off.
20: get in on the ground floor.
13: Three voices, too many lols. Fifi, Fev and Nick.
17: We're talking names, family names, generational names. In your family, is it all the boys have to be called George through the generations? I think it happens more with boys than girls.
16: Yeah, I would say so.
18: I can't think of a Stephanie Jr., Rebecca Jr.
17: Well, it was an old school patriarchal thing, really, probably from hundreds of years ago. But Jesse in Warrenwood. Morning, Jess.
21: Good morning, team.
17: Jesse, Warrenwood, great spot there.
21: It is a beautiful part of the world.
17: Yes. Now, are you from a long line of Jesse's?
21: I'm from a long line of Jays. My father's name was Giovanni Giuseppe, which translates to John Joseph.
17: Love it.
21: And I'm the third born son. The first born son is John. The second born son is Joseph. And yeah, so they wanted another J and I got Jesse.
17: Perfect.
16: Yeah, that happened.
17: That's a great one.
21: there's a little bit of an amazing story in there. So the three sons have four sons, and their initials, Jordan, Oscar, Hunter, and Nathaniel, spell out John.
18: John.
17: Oh,
21: and that
17: I
21: was
17: like
21: completely
17: that.
21: Unintentional.
17: Mm. So that the Kardashians are all great.
18: Wow.
17: I like that. Actually, I like all the names in your family,
16: yeah.
17: including your Thank dad's. You.
21: John Joseph. Not
17: yeah.
21: bad.
16: Giovanni.
17: I love Giovanni.
21: Giovanni Giuseppe, yeah.
17: I have no Italian in me, but I was going for Italian. I like Italian names. Giovanni, if I had a boy, Gianni, Giovanni.
16: Should have gone with Brendan.
17: Remember D'Artagnan? I was going with that. That's a bit French.
16: D'Artagnan.
17: I love D'Artagnan.
18: So good.
16: Is that from the show? Or?
17: It's from the Three Musketeers.
16: Yeah, yeah.
17: Thank you, Jesse.
18: D'Artagnan box.
17: A recent survey or study from a few years ago was that Garys and Bryans were being phased out. That's a shame.
18: It is a shame.
17: Strong Aussie names. Brian. Gary.
16: I don't know about Gary. Brian. I like Brian.
18: Brian.
17: Brian. But I like Gary.
16: Gaz just sounds boring. Gary.
17: I like Gary.
18: Yeah, my sister's partner's a Gary. He'd be mid-30s. He'd be one of the youngest Garys, I reckon.
16: That's the one you don't like, yeah?
18: No, I love him. I love Gaz. I actually love Gary. Oh, yeah. Don't say it.
0: Orders up. Fifi, Fev and Nick's happy hour. You are welcome.
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0: Yes,
1: well,
0: they will.
1: Chris Martin, but that sounded like he was singing on, like, Sesame, like, what's that show? Play School.
2: Yeah.
1: Like, Play School. He's singing a bunch of kids.
0: Oh,
1: he's an he's a star, but it's an interesting.
2: No, I saw Coldplay live the other year, and it did seem like his bandmates are like, "Can you stop jumping around?"
1: Yeah,
0: he's like a bit like a wiggle.
1: Yeah,
2: he's like a kid at a cafe. Yeah. Could just sit still.
1: It's like Mr. Swiggle. It's like, bro.
3: 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Fifi, Fev, and Nick.
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17: Your four-day forecast for the Western District for Monday, partly cloudy with light winds becoming west to northwesterly 15 to 20 k's in the middle of the day before becoming light in the evening. Expecting tops of 19 degrees for Hamilton and Casterton, 16 for Portland and the coast. Tuesday, showers easing, a top of 16 degrees. Wednesday, partly cloudy, 18. And Thursday, sunny, a top of 22.
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17: And at the moment, it's 7 degrees.
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4: So naming your kid when you have a baby is a huge responsibility, obviously.
5: Yes.
4: And it's like quite a lovely moment. Like you spend a lot of time thinking about what you want to call them. Like I think often it's family names or someone you love or after a musician that you love.
5: Or the only one you can both agree on.
4: Yes, exactly that. My daughter's middle name is after my grandmother who's passed.
5: Cute.
4: Adelaide's obviously after my, you know, hometown I was born in. There's like usually just beautiful sentimental reasons or you just really like a name, right? And I saw, I've known all my life, I think I've told you before, that I was named after a TV series or a movie called Carrie from the 70s.
5: Wasn't it the horror movie?
4: It was called, yes, it was called Carrie. And I didn't really think much about that, right? Other than I knew it was, Mum liked the name Carrie. Anyway, I've seen that Prime Video is putting out a re-adaption.
5: You're getting redone.
4: Of that 50 years on from the original.
5: You're getting remade.
4: They're making it into an 8-episode TV series called Carrie.
5: You've got a bloody series.
4: And I was like, you know what? Given it's my name.
5: Have you never seen the movie?
4: I've never seen the movie and I don't know anything about it.
5: It is a horror, isn't it?
4: It is. I know it's a horror. I don't know who's the horror in it, like who's the baddie in it or whatever. So I said to the producers, you know what? Can you get me a synopsis? And I'm finally going to learn in my 40s
5: after.
4: What I'm named after.
5: How great.
4: So let me read you the synopsis of the Stephen King 1975 film based on his book. Carrie was the odd one at school.
5: Yeah.
4: The one whose reflexes were always off in games, whose clothes never really fit, who never got the point of a joke. And so she became the joke, the brunt of teenage cruelties. Carrie, though, could move things by concentrating on them, by willing them to move. Small things like marbles would start dancing or a candle would fall, a door would lock. This was her game, her power, her sin, firmly repressed like everything else about Carrie.
5: You've got secret
4: then,
5: powers.
4: Oh on the God. Night of
5: this
4: the prom,
5: cool.
4: Another act of furious cruelty forever changed things and turned her clandestine game into a weapon of horror and destruction. She made a lighted candle fall and then she locked the doors.
6: It's the night of the senior prom. Everybody is there, even Carrie White. The girl no one liked. She'll be voted queen of the prom. For Carrie, it will be a dream come true. For everyone else, it will be a nightmare. If you have a taste for terror, you have a date with Carrie.
7: Why is your Tinder bio on the end of that?
4: Movie?
5: But that can be, that's good. If you've got a taste for terror, you have a date with Carrie.
4: Is that my new dating profile, like little byline?
5: That's pretty good. Yeah.
4: That is a horrible
5: Carrie,
4: base
5: you can move stuff
4: names.
5: With your, you can move things with your mind.
4: I've tried. Hold did on, you, let me try and move this highlighter.
5: Oh. Carrie's squinting.
7: Whoa! Oh, wow! It didn't move.
4: Wow. The Botox is making it hard to
7: How old were you when your parents told you this?
4: I've just always known I was named after the Stephen King book. But I've never, like, and I knew it was a horror book, but I think I thought I was like the good girl in the horror book. I didn't realise I was the odd one at school that nobody liked.
5: Do you go on to kill everyone?
4: I don't know. I'm going to have to watch my series, aren't I?
5: Sounds like you might.
4: Like, if you're a parent naming your precious little bub, like an innocent baby, and you're naming her after a horror movie.
5: If you had a brother, it? Is that what they were going to go
4: with? I didn't even get a middle name. There's nothing else to fall back on.
5: Yeah, that's... Yeah.
4: Anyway, 131060. I want to know what you're named after. Oh, my God, is that a picture of her?
5: She's terrifying.
4: And covered terrifying.
5: And covered in blood.
4: Oh, my God, Mum, what have you done? 131060. I'm named after a horror film and the odd one out at school that nobody liked. Who are you named after? Give us a call.
8: This is Carrie and Tommy.
9: Carrie Bickmore. And Tommy Little.
4: So nice to be named after like a character in a show. I mean, the show's named after my actual name, Carrie.
5: Yes.
4: And
5: who is she again?
4: So she, according to the synopsis of the book and movie I was named after, Carrie was the odd one at school, the one whose reflexes were always off in games, whose clothes never really fit, who never got the point of a joke. And if you listen to the trailer...
6: If you have a taste for terror... You have a date with Carrie.
5: I mean, I still think that last bit sounds fun.
4: I'm named after a horror movie and I'm like a psychopath.
5: If someone said to me, if you want a date with me, you need to know it's a taste of terror.
4: That would excite you greatly.
5: I'm uprooting my whole life.
4: Jody, we're asking, what were you named after? I was named after a horror movie and one of the weirder choices by my parents. What were you named after?
10: Well, it's not me. It's my daughter. I named her after Ratbait.
5: What? Which specific Ratbait?
10: Talon.
5: Talon.
4: That's so funny.
5: That is, I mean, it's a great name.
10: Oh, it is.
5: Does your daughter know she's named after Ratbait?
10: Yeah, she does, actually, because, like, she had a little issue at birth and she was in NICU for a little while and one of the nurses said, that's a lovely name. Where'd you get that from? I said, Ratbait. And they said, no, seriously, where'd you get it from? I said, Ratbait. It's in her book. It's in her baby book. So, yeah, she knows.
4: Producer Kieran.
11: Are you spelling it T-A-L-L-Y-N?
10: Yeah, T-A-L-L-Y-N, yep.
11: Because the rat poison is Talon, T-A-L-O-N.
10: Yeah, but I had to make it look feminine.
5: I've just realised why the rat poison is called that, because like of a hawk or something.
10: Oh, yeah.
5: Is it? Yeah. Jody, you're the best. Have you got other kids?
10: Yeah, I've got kale, but I thought of that. There's a million of them.
4: There's also a vegetable.
10: Yeah, there is. Yeah,
5: good on you, Joe. Oh, thank Jode. You very much.
4: I had to make it sound
5: good. G'day, Gary.
12: Hi, Tommy. How are you,
5: yeah,
12: mate?
5: Yeah, great.
4: Hi, Gary.
5: What were you named after?
12: I was nearly named after Cary Grant, the movie star, the Hollywood actor.
5: Yes. Oh. But you're Gary.
12: Yes. So my dad thought the actor's name was Gary Grant. And when he told Mum, it's funny. It would have been funnier if I was called Cary. But when he told Mum, I want to name the son after that Hollywood actor, Gary Grant. And Mum's like, who the hell is Gary Grant? And then she clicked and thought, oh, it's Cary Grant. And Mum's like, no way, you're naming him Cary. And then she said to Dad, oh, I like Gary Grant. He's a really good actor too. So that's how I became Gary. So but I could have been Cary.
4: Oh.
5: Hey, Bickers, do you think there's any chance you were named after Cary Grant?
4: Who's Cary Grant?
5: Gary, who's Cary Grant?
12: The Hollywood actor. Oh, this is back in the 60s, yeah.
4: What a handsome man. I'm looking at him on the screen.
5: Yes. Is there any chance
4: Oh, are you as handsome as that, Gary?
12: Well, I was once upon a time.
5: Imagine if this uncovered a plot twist and Cary Grant was your real father and that's how you got the name. Cary, this is more likely.
4: My mum did want to be an actress.
5: This is all coming.
4: Should we go to Aaron? Hey, Aaron.
13: Hey, y'all.
4: Good. We're asking, I've worked out I was named after a horror movie, the main character in the horror movie. Aaron, what were you named after?
13: Luckily not Aaron, but
5: Aaron.
13: The old boy reckons, you know, they had to sit down and pick a name and they flick the first page open and there it was, Aaron. He goes, that'll bloody do.
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2: We need to turn the crosshairs to another member of our team.
3: Yes.
2: The British Bolt, the mouth of the South, the electricity that is the Englishman, Kieran Simpson. Now, Carrie, I will set up this by saying when Kieran and I first started to work together a decade ago, I found out...
4: On a competing network.
2: Yes. I found out on air that he wore the same pair of underwear. He owned like three pairs of underwear total, and he would wear the same pair of underwear for 2 or 3 days in a row, including going to the gym, including sleeping in them, and then he'd rock that pair through for another day.
4: Did he have a partner at that time?
2: Oh, yeah.
3: Same partner.
4: Same partner.
2: Yeah.
4: She stuck through all that.
2: And Kieran insisted.
4: You guys, the men on this show, what are you putting the women of this country through?
2: Well, actually, you'd be up to nearly 15 years, wouldn't you?
3: 13, I think. Yeah. 14, yeah.
4: Do you still get her presents?
3: Yep.
4: Great. Yeah. Good.
2: It's his crusty old jocks. So he insisted. I said, bro, that's not normal.
4: No.
2: Again, all on air. And he insisted it is normal. Insisted we go to phones and ask the people of
4: whether they wear their undies for 3 days straight.
2: Yeah, including
4: the gym.
2: Going to the gym.
4: Oh,
3: yeah. We got some yeses.
2: And there was no yeses. There was not one
3: we
2: yes.
3: We definitely got yeses.
2: There was no yeses.
4: Also, did you see those people? Do you want to be a part of them?
2: And
3: I don't need to see them. I imagine they're beautiful.
2: Also, they didn't exist. No one said yes. And then some great underwear companies came on board and gifted you, how many, 60 pairs of jocks?
3: I think I got about 65.
4: Are you still wearing those same ones?
3: No, I got new pairs because I get those ones that don't ride up now. They're pretty good. Technology's moved on.
2: Don't ride up.
4: So you can get longer wear out of them.
2: Yeah. What are you wearing? Are you wearing like a garter belt or something with them?
3: What do you mean?
2: What do you mean the technology that doesn't ride up?
3: Yeah, there's like these ones now that have like...
4: stretchiness.
3: They're stretchy on the inside so they don't ride up. You know when you...
2: I don't.
3: Okay.
2: I don't have a huge riding up problem, but that's not me bragging. I didn't mean to say that.
3: Some of us don't, Jay.
4: But also, what would you be bragging?
2: I don't know. It just sounded like mine don't ride up.
3: Yeah, it's a good thing.
2: Yeah. Thanks, man. There's a new issue afoot, and that is the aircon in this studio.
4: Yeah.
2: Kieran asked if he could turn it on.
4: Yes.
2: Both you and I. You're in a shirt. I'm in a T-shirt. And I said...
4: Take your hoodie off.
2: And Kieran replied,
3: "Well, I can't. I don't have anything underneath.
2: Nothing underneath. No
4: T-shirt. This man is wearing a hoodie with nothing underneath, and he's never worn anything. It's not like he had no T-shirts to wear today. He's never worn anything under his hoodies.
3: Because I'm wearing my outfit. So what does the T-shirt, what's the purpose of the
4: because
3: T-shirt?
4: Because the weather changes throughout the day, and like taking a jacket or a coat, you need options.
3: No, because I've got...
2: What if you go to a restaurant and you can't ask them to adjust the aircon?
3: Well, in that situation, I would have worn a jacket and a T-shirt.
2: You've told us you've never worn a T-shirt under a hoodie, though.
3: No, I haven't, because I don't see the need. I'm wearing what I'm wearing for the day.
4: Yes, but the hoodie you could wear three or four times and just change the T-shirt underneath.
3: The hoodie is the star of the day.
4: Yes, so it can be a star multiple times before you have to wash it if you whack a T-shirt underneath it.
3: Yeah, but I don't. I just wash it.
2: So you're
4: do you get sweaty?
2: You're sweating straight.
3: Well, I'm sweating right now.
4: Yeah, because it's hot. And
2: I love you.
4: Sweating into your 3-day-old underpants.
2: How often? And also, there's no way, after his history with jocks, there's no way this hoodie is getting washed every time you wear it.
3: No, okay. So I'll wear it on a walk tomorrow morning with my partner, Maddie.
4: Yeah.
3: And then I'll probably...
4: You'll get one more wear out of it.
3: Well, because today I'm wearing it because it's an England hoodie. England played this morning. So I'll give it a sniff test before the next game.
4: Oh,
3: I won't wash it over the weekend. And if it's okay, I'll wear it.
4: Gross.
2: So you're going a week wearing a
3: hoodie. But I'm not wearing it every day.
4: Oh, it's just gross. It's too hot to not have
3: it's
4: something
3: hot
4: under.
3: In here because 13, you guys 10, are 60. Blizzards.
4: No, there is nobody. There's nobody that wears a hoodie without something under it. It's just not a way. Who taught you how to dress yourself?
3: I did. I'm a grown man.
4: No, but you must have learned that from somewhere.
3: Oh, you just dress yourself, don't you? Do you learn how to dress yourself?
4: Yes, you do.
2: But you haven't. Do you want to know, do you want calls just on this? Because, Kieran, will you believe if we get people call through saying that, you know, do you wear a T-shirt or not under a hoodie, will you admit that you're wrong? Because you never do.
3: Oh, well, if I would say you can have, okay, we can get 10 calls through at once, mm-hmm. right? If two of them say that they don't wear anything underneath, I'm right.
4: So you just need a small number
3: to back you up. Two people to say, yeah, 20%.
2: 13, 10, 60. give us a call. Is this normal behaviour to wear a hoodie
4: without
2: with nothing underneath?
4: Yeah.
2: And so your pits are sweating straight into your hoodie and you wear that for a whole week.
3: I've got deodorant on.
2: Sorry, clap him in. Sorry, I didn't realise. You should have.
4: 13, 10, 60. Oh.
1: This is Carrie and Tommy.
4: So we've discovered that Kieran, our producer, doesn't wear a T-shirt under his hoodie. So he just wears hoodies his whole life with nothing underneath. Direct hoodie to skin contact.
2: Yes.
4: It's weird.
2: I've had a pit smell.
4: And does it smell?
2: It smells like he just ducked out and put heaps of deodorant on the outside of the hoodie.
3: Well, I haven't. I've been standing here. You're the one who ducked out. So what have you been up to?
4: Do you spray the outside of the hoodie or the inside of the hoodie?
3: Inside and outside.
4: You spray the outside of your hoodie.
3: Not like you just do a little whip.
4: Yeah, no, you don't.
2: It smell like that.
4: Do you spray the outside of your clothes?
2: No, sorry, I don't, Carrie. No, but it smelled like he'd sprayed the outside.
4: Who taught you about clothes and hygiene?
3: Just self-taught.
2: He's one of the most hygienic Englishmen going round.
5: Don't they call them soap dodgers, by the way?
2: Yeah. Do they?
3: I'm not a soap dodger. I shower once a day in the morning.
4: Jamie Lee, welcome to Jumper Etiquette. Is it weird that our producer doesn't wear a T-shirt under his hoodie?
6: It's not only weird, it is disgusting. What are you doing, Kieran? We need to chuck you in the bin. Like, what is going on?
4: I feel like we need to put his whole body in a washing machine.
3: So why are we okay with wearing T-shirts with nothing underneath?
4: Because we wash the T-shirts every day.
3: Yeah, I wash the jumper.
4: But you shouldn't, because the jumper doesn't need to be.
2: Kieran, listen to Jamie Lee. She's called in. Go for it, Jamie Lee.
6: I wash people for a living, and I really want to come and scrub you down.
4: Yeah. Giving me the egg. Are you a nurse, Jamie Lee?
6: I work in aged care.
4: Right.
6: So
2: yeah.
6: I go and do a lot of showers, and Kieran, my elderly
3: I'm an old man.
6: Washing their clothes and their undies more than you. What is going on?
2: Jamie Lee, this is good. We could get you into studio and we could do a sponge bath and we could make it a listener event, 13, 10, 60, if you want to get involved and have a scrub of Kieran.
4: Oh,
2: thank you very much, Jamie Lee. G'day, Lauren.
7: Hi, how are you going?
2: Well, we're sitting next to the little stink here, so not as well as we thought, but what are your thoughts on this?
7: Well, I'm doing it now.
3: Yeah, it's delightful, right?
4: No, I bet you're wearing a bra.
7: Well, yeah, I'm wearing my bra.
2: See, so that's undergarments.
4: It's undergarments.
2: That's undergarments. Kieran has no bra on.
3: Wait, hold on.
7: I'd be a bit worried if he was wearing a bra.
3: Why is the bra okay? But you're talking about your pits.
4: But it's just covering, like, your private bits.
2: Kieran, let me spell this out. You're straight tit to hoodie.
3: Yeah, I think that's fine.
4: Tit and pit to hoodie is what you are.
2: Tit to hoodie.
3: What about if it was like a crew neck? Or
2: you know how you wear underwear under jeans?
4: Yes.
3: Yeah.
4: It would be like, that's exactly right.
3: But they're very different.
4: No, they're not.
3: No, I've got heaps of stuff going on down there. There's not a lot going on up here.
2: Well, you just made me smell your pit, so if you need me to do a sniff comparison.
4: A hoodie is an overgarment.
3: Yes.
4: Yes.
3: No, but like you can wear it just on its own.
4: No, you can't, Lisa. Can you?
2: We got Lisa?
7: I think you can.
2: Okay. What about Lisa? Lisa, what do you think?
8: No, you do not wear a hoodie on its own. That is just feral. It's disgusting.
4: Okay. Yeah. Thank
3: I
4: you,
3: just
4: Lisa.
3: Think you're all wrong.
4: What about Casey?
3: I think you're all,
4: Casey?
3: You've all got
4: thoughts,
3: too many clothes.
4: Casey?
9: Yeah, two of my kids do it. I think it's disgusting, but I do have two teenage kids that do it.
2: But they're kids, Kieran.
9: But they're not.
3: Yeah, but
9: they're
3: Casey
9: 19
3: should have told them how not to do it.
2: Oh, they're 19 and 17. They're a peak smell age.
9: Yes. No, but I give them that they put them in the wash every time, but I have to do all of the washing.
4: Also, but expensive. You don't wash them all the time. They'll lose their fluff.
2: And Casey, Kieran's like wearing it 3 or 4 times.
9: Yeah, no. It needs to be washed every time if you're going to do it like that, Kieran.
3: I'm saving the planet.
4: What about Jean? Let's end with Jean. Hey, Jean.
10: How you going?
4: Thoughts?
10: I'm pretty good on the undies for up to a week.
4: What?
2: Oh my God.
10: Quite
4: what do you
10: clean
4: mean?
10: With that.
4: Well,
10: no
4: hold
10: shirt
4: on.
10: Under a hoodie is a bit much, though.
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4: Okay.
11: And the translation is, it means to take off your pants to fart. 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
4: Because you
11: doing...
4: could just fart with your pants on.
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4: On. 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
11: Something unnecessary. Took us his bang pie. So that's their saying. Hey, he did something unnecessarily. Oh, mate, he took his pants off to fart.
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21: Your four-day forecast for the Western District for Monday, partly cloudy with light winds becoming west-northwesterly 15 to 20 k's in the middle of the day before becoming light in the evening. Expecting tops of 19 degrees for Hamilton and Casterton, 16 for Portland and the coast. Tuesday, showers easing, a top of 16 degrees. Wednesday, partly cloudy, 18. And Thursday, sunny, a top of 22.
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10: Hey, lots of people have been asking to play this because they know they have an advantage early in the year.
11: It's the game to play. It is the game to play in, you know, your Marches, your Aprils.
10: Tell someone we haven't thought of for a while. Of course, it can't be someone we've thought of this year. You, Haim, and I, when someone yells out a celebrity's name, we have to prove, generally just by telling an anecdote, honest system, that we have thought of them. Company sent in hats.
11: Company sent in hats, Ando, with the hope that their hat will be reflected in a positive light. Mm-hmm. And then if you can name a celebrity we haven't thought of this year, you will win. You get a selection of the hats, obviously, that if you're up front, you have the advantage of getting first pick of the hats. We have a special guest hat today.
10: Yes.
11: I'll probably save it to the end. Mm-hmm. And I just want to flag up front that I'll be showing no favour nor no malice to any. There'll just be, these are fair representations of the hats.
10: Yes.
11: There are three hats. The special guest hat is at the end.
10: Mm.
11: First hat, Aston Legal Group.
10: Yeah.
11: Well, I said no malice. But I might have to sue me, Aston Legal Group. No, don't, because I'm sure that's what you do very well, or defend those being sued. I'm not sure which side of the coin. You probably accept both sides of the coin.
12: I don't know what they're doing.
11: Look, I'm sure you're bloody good at the law. The hat, I mean, it's straight to the point. The Aston is a yellow. The Legal Group is a white. So it's minimum points there. Some points for branding. Like, at least it's not all just one color.
12: It's a very straightforward font when you say it.
11: Yeah, very, very, very, that's just, that was the first font that came through and they ticked it off. It's just a black hat. I mean, you just can't really get too hyped up about this hat. You're pointing to the buckle there, and I see
12: buckle
11: at the back.
12: Clasp, yeah.
11: Buckles.
12: Seems shallow.
11: Buckles I have an issue with because I think they think they're better than they are.
12: Yep.
11: Do you know what I mean? The buckle hats, you see them on like a rod and gun cap or whatever.
12: Yeah.
11: And they go, look.
12: It's like a sailor's
11: It just has an air of going.
12: Yeah.
11: Oh, you know the thing that's normally on your pants? We're putting them on hats now. And I go, you don't need them because we already had, we had the plastic, we've got the Velcro. We just don't need the buckle up there. Not fooling anyone. It's just a black hat.
12: Yeah. And hardest to adjust as well.
11: It looks shallow. Yeah, Jack. And that's the thing. It's like for all the fanciness, you hurt your nail getting under the buckle.
12: Yes. Second one hand. Yoke sunscreen. Yeah.
11: Yoke sunscreen.
13: What color is that, do you reckon, Jack? A lavender?
11: That is a dusky. Dirty, musky lavender.
12: It's a full corduroy.
13: No malice, dirty, musky lavender.
12: Yeah, it's full corduroy.
11: Just trying to think of adjectives. I mean, full corduroy. And again, look, I'm going to say something, it's a bit of a generalization here. I think you've got to be under 27 to wear that hat.
12: Oh, yeah. Mm. Yeah.
11: Like, it would go perfectly if you had a thin moustache and the kind of the mohawk mullet kind of feel, power fade.
12: Yep.
11: That's who needs to be wearing this hat, or if you're just like a cool
12: beach gals,
11: surfer girl.
12: Yep, they could do it. They've got to go with a buckle, though, which surprised me for a surfing.
11: Okay.
12: Maybe so it's like an ironic buckle.
11: Formal hat. Yeah, maybe it is, Jack. Maybe if you're 27 or under, you get the gag.
12: Yeah.
11: I'm not familiar with the OKSBF. I'm assuming they have passed all the required laws to protect our skin.
12: They do a good job.
11: Yes.
12: But,
11: you know, cool. Corduroy, you give them props for an interesting material. Mm. And to the right person, a corduroy hat's something that would work. But again, I feel you've got to be a bit younger to wear a corduroy hat.
12: You would say expensive, though.
11: Like, not scared to throw money at the hat, the solution.
12: Yep.
11: And when you're an SBF company, that's nice to know.
12: Yep.
11: And our special guest, Dimmies and Tinnies.
12: Yes.
11: Dimmies and Tinnies, the dim sim company that Andy, full disclaimer, has a financial interest in. Yep,
12: must be nice. Along with
11: his brother-in-law's roof rack company. Must be very nice. Along with a pub in New York City. Must be nice.
12: He's nice. someone that
11: has the same. And Dimmies and Tinnies.
12: Mm.
11: They make great dim sims. They're available. Aren't you available in Coles?
12: Yes.
11: Proper dim sim company.
12: 5 years ago, we thought, wouldn't it be funny to make a premium dim sim, top shelf dim sim, a dim sim where you know what's in it. And they are actually now available in Coles, D&T's Dimmies. So if you want to go there, obviously it'd be on the top shelf.
11: Yeah.
12: Well, actually, hopefully to the middle it'd be better.
11: D&T's, is that what it's called?
12: D&T's.
11: And that's why you didn't do Dimmies and Beers.
12: No. Tinny, can you have a soft drink as a tinny?
11: Yeah, no, I'm just saying that otherwise it'd be D&B tinnies, D&B tinnies. And you'd be like, oh, what's in it?
12: That's a good point.
11: No, I'm just saying that's why D&T's.
12: D&T's is much better
11: than D&B's. So, Dimmies and Tinnies. And here is where I'm...
12: Exclusive to Coles, by the way.
11: Yep. No, we've heard the ad. But you bought a hat, so you do get some promotion.
12: Yes.
11: You're allowed that in this segment. Here's the thing. As I said, no favour, no malice. It's the best hat.
12: It is.
11: The hat is good. It's easily the best hat. You've got a cream. I don't think it's white. I think it's slightly off-white.
12: Yep.
11: And you've got a dark navy brim. You've got the nice Dimmies and Tinnies logo right up the front.
12: Snap back.
11: It's not showing off with a buckle.
12: No.
11: It's got a good depth to it.
12: Mm-hmm.
11: You're wearing it, so it just comes with a celebrity endorsement in that regard. And I think I'd be bewildered if anyone doesn't go that first. People have the choice. We've got Aston Legal. Maybe you're a big legal fan. Aston Legal Group. You've got Yoke SPF. You've got Dimmies and Tinnies on Ando's head. Do they get a fresh one or do they get that one?
12: I couldn't find another one. They get this one.
13: They get the one off your head.
12: Yes.
13: Huge.
12: Well,
11: that's a matter.
12: Might
11: could be
12: worse.
11: A plus. Could be a minus.
12: We'll look into that. Let's jump into it.
14: It's been a while since I've thought
12: about Tim Cahill.
11: Oh, yeah.
14: Yeah. And it's been a while
10: Jack, you clearly have thought about
12: Team Cahill. I heard Team Cahill mentioned, and I'm trying to remember the Tim.
11: Yep, okay.
15: This year?
12: This year.
15: Where was he? He was at like...
10: He was at the Grand Prix.
15: He was at the Grand Prix.
10: Oh, that's where I saw him. And went, I hadn't thought about him for a while.
11: Okay, well, don't pick someone that's been publicised at the Grand Prix. I mean, they're a heavily attended sports event.
10: That's true. Mm. But that was what came to mind when someone said, the opener's starting, we've got to think of someone.
12: You meant to think of people you don't think of, but...
11: No, it's hard because how do you know what you don't know? Yeah. All right, well, that's just a great example of, as a general rule, don't give us someone that was at the Grand Prix.
12: Okay, Sarah joins us. Ahoy to you, Sarah.
16: Hey, guys, how are you?
11: Yeah, great, well. Sarah. Okay, you ready for this? Who have we not thought of in a while?
16: Guys, I was watching Love is Blind recently and someone on there just reminded me, and I couldn't work out who it was, and it came to me, the one and only Fabio.
10: Oh, unfortunately, I have thought of him.
11: I suppose it's the amount of times Andy has looked at the poster on the inside of his wardrobe. It's the amount of times he has thought of Fabio.
10: No, it was because we were leaving the Palais Theatre in Melbourne as the roller coaster was going around Luna Park.
11: Oh, and the
10: seagulls came flying very close to the roller coaster. And Beck said to me, oh, my gosh. The roller coaster nearly hit those flock of seagulls, and Fabio, the most beautiful man in the world, a male model at the time, was getting filmed on a roller coaster. A seagull hit him in the face and broke his nose.
12: Really?
10: Yeah.
11: Unbelievable accident. Have you seen the footage, Jack?
12: No. Well, is that recent?
11: Yeah, it's phenomenal. No, it was about 15 years ago. It was phenomenal at the time.
10: Yeah.
12: Wow.
11: Does this count? I've just realised I have been thinking of Fabio, but I haven't known I was thinking of Fabio. Because okay. There's a guy at the gym I go to, and I've been going, does that guy remind me of? You know, quite long, flowing, beautiful blonde hair. Mm. It's Fabio.
10: Well,
11: so I have
10: I'm glad
11: been...
10: I had my one to, like, yeah. prove
11: no, it would have been, that would have been probably a green light to a hat, but annoying for me because if I'd just done my work a bit more, I would have thought of Fabio.
10: Sorry, Sarah. Ahoy to you, Liam.
17: Ahoy, boys, and a quick happy birthday to the Weaver.
10: Don't actually celebrate
11: Good
10: them.
11: Work, Liam. Please keep the Weaver up.
10: It's because I weave in and out of traffic during a hockey match, is it?
11: It sure is, Sigourney.
10: Liam, tell us someone we haven't thought of in a while.
17: Look, I'm going to go with singer and former American Idol judge Paula Abdul.
11: Ooh. Pretty good. Pretty good. I think what you're thinking, if you think you've thought of Aranda, you haven't. It's just that you see so many clips of Idol and talent. America's Got Talent, UK's Got Talent, whatever, floating around on social media. We think.
10: I don't think I've thought of her.
11: But I wouldn't have thought of her.
10: Jack?
12: No. No.
10: Liam, you've got yourself a hat, my friend.
11: Whoa, well done, Liam.
17: Brilliant.
10: What hat are you going to go with? Aston Legal, the Yoke SPF. How old are you, by the way?
17: Look, I'm 29, so I'm a little bit old for the corduroy.
11: No, it's fringe. It's fringe. I was going to say 27 to 30, depending on how well you're transitioning out of your 20s. But if you're still got a real young vibe, I think you could get away with the corduroy hat.
10: Yeah, or Dimmies and Tinnies.
17: Look, I've got to take the one off Andy's head.
11: Do it.
10: I'll remove it.
11: Reveal him to the sun. Very good. Well
10: done. Thank you very much, Liam. Stewart, ahoy to you.
18: Hi, boys.
10: Tell us something we haven't thought of for a while.
11: Shuey.
18: The Lord of the Dance, Michael Flatley.
10: Bad luck. Bad luck, my friend.
11: I thought of him today. Sorry. I actually said the Alan Partridge joke, Flatley, my dear, I don't river dance. I literally saw it this morning. I gave my wife, you know, it was a great joke. I didn't sell it probably because it's not mine, but there was a meme that was going around and it was an Irish dance like lineup, right, where the people are doing it, and it's like a meme. It says, you know, my kid between every mouthful of food at the dinner table, and
10: I
11: it's
10: saw
11: like
10: that
11: a guy doing
10: well.
11: A big Irish dance. Yeah. And I'm like, that is what our kids do every night. Yeah. Just one mouthful, got to get up, got to find a cat.
10: Yeah, gotta
11: please
10: run
11: get back to the table. Please get back to the table.
10: So as a double, when we're over in New York City, Ham, I walked past Radio City Music Hall.
11: Yep.
10: And the River Dance is featuring in April. I saw it on a poster. So unfortunately,
11: Flatley's not still.
10: No, Flatley's is out of it.
11: Now.
10: Yeah, but it just made me think of Michael Flatley, the Lord of the River Dance.
11: He was the Lord.
10: Yeah.
11: And from what I understand, I followed the monarchy of dance very heavily, but I don't think he was toppled as the Lord. I think he's still the Lord.
10: Yeah, he remains the Lord.
11: Yeah. He remains the Lord.
10: Emily, ahoy to you.
19: Ahoy, boys. How are you going?
12: Very well.
11: Very good, Emily.
19: That's good. Look, I'm Devo. That D&T's hat's gone, but I'm coming for Aston Legal.
12: Good.
19: I'm hoping that you haven't thought of Clippy, the animated Microsoft paperclip.
20: Have you, Ando?
12: You
11: probably use Clippy every day.
12: I'm so sorry. On this upcoming season of The 100,
19: we
12: did how many people recognize these famous icons?
11: Oh, I think I was on that episode.
12: You were on the episode,
11: here. There we go. I have thought of Clippy. I never think of him as Clippy, though.
12: I just think of
11: the paperclip. Yeah.
12: And so Hamish and I both have thought of that and discussed it on television.
20: What a bummer. Mm. Although, should you wish to appeal our decision, you know which legal group to use.
12: Emily, thank you so much.
19: Thanks, boys.
12: Cheers.
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6: Your four-day forecast for the Western District for Monday, partly cloudy with light winds becoming west to northwesterly 15 to 20 k's in the middle of the day before becoming light in the evening. Expecting tops of 19 degrees for Hamilton and Casterton, 16 for Portland and the coast. Tuesday, showers easing, a top of 16 degrees. Wednesday, partly cloudy, 18. And Thursday, sunny, a top of 22.
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14: Hey, you said that you wanted the top of the show and it was important to me financially to give it to you.
15: Well, it could be important for everyone financially. Jack and I have had a busy morning because we got an email from a young man called Christian. Well, you and I got an email. The show got an email from a guy called Christian. Fell on my side of the fence. 50% of the emails get split. So I have a look at this email and it goes, "Hello, guys. I have a $1 million idea. I'm sure it's a winner. I've been thinking about it for ages. Problem is, I'm time poor and, you know, he's a carpenter. He's got a couple of kids. He's just a busy man. But it's obviously troubling him that he has what is, in his mind, just an absolute money-making machine sitting here in his brain ready to go, if only his bloody schedule would free up."
14: So, but surely you free up your schedule if you believe in it so much.
15: Yeah, but that's, we all know that this is one of those tricky times in life, you know, where you like go, oh, I've got a solid
13: income.
15: Yeah.
13: I'm
15: a carpenter, I've got solid income, I've got two kids, I've got support, I've got a mortgage. Mm-hmm. But then on the other hand, I'm pretty sure the blueprints I have for this money printing machine in my head are sound, and this idea will work. So he's come to us and gone, he's reluctant to tell people the idea or to go public with the idea because as soon as people hear it, someone's going to pinch it.
13: Yep.
15: Okay. So it's
13: all good ideas are simple.
15: It feels like a highly pinchable idea to hear.
13: Except for medicines and stuff like that. That's like
15: patents. Yeah. Medical patents are less pinchable.
13: Mm.
15: So I thought to myself, okay, rather than me and you call this Christian guy and go, what's your idea? Tell us off air.
13: His name's Christian, by the way. Haim wasn't.
15: So yes, this guy's Christian. Yes. Yeah, rather than call Christian, you and me, I thought, why don't we take Jack, who has a head.
13: He's
15: sort of our head of investment. He has a proven track record at investments. He was onto Bitcoin very, very early, lost some. That's all right. Like misplaced them, not as in lost money. Would have made an absolute fortune.
14: The investment was the idea to invest was a sound idea.
15: Absolutely. And you don't want to know about the number. You don't want to know. You don't want to know. I mean, we don't want to know the number, do you?
14: Every 6 months I go looking for it again and I can't find it. It will never be found.
15: No. But now I think Bitcoin's hovering around 130.
14: Yeah, don't say.
15: Okay.
14: How many did you lose again? One. Just one.
13: Okay.
14: And some of yours.
13: Yeah. Anyway, let's not say.
15: Anyway, so I'm not talking about that, but Jack he was ahead of the curve on Bitcoin and acai berries.
13: That was incredible.
15: He called that one early, and that seems to just be going from strength to strength. I thought the market should have tapped out by now.
13: No.
15: But it would be saturated in that purple ice cream. However, I see more and more stores opening up.
14: All the time.
15: All the time. One thing you did miss, though, Jack, I will say, is Biscoff, the Biscoff trend.
14: Yeah, and I should have known because I think it's got Dutch origins, and we used to eat. My Dutch grandparents gave me a lot of
13: everything from the Netherlands.
15: You need to know, Jack. If you're the head of investments, we need you on the front of every curve. And Biscoff, I think, has boomed in the last 6 months.
14: Biscoff is like a gingerbready type biscuit.
15: Cinnamony.
14: Yeah. And my Dutch grandparents did used to give it to us before it was famous.
15: Is it suddenly famous?
14: Mate, Macca's are doing Biscoff
15: now. Macca's did a Biscoff line. That's when I saw earlier this year. I was like, mate,
14: everyone's
15: Macca's has done Biscoff. Now it's got too popular. We should have been on Biscoff a year ago.
14: Mm.
15: So that's on you, Post.
13: Well, my frank finger is nowhere near the pulse. I didn't even know what Biscoff is.
14: All right, we can still get Andy to invest late.
13: Yeah,
14: no.
13: Nice. Scoff at Biscoff.
15: Anyway, we missed the boat. We missed the boat on Biscoff. Let's not let it happen again. Mm. Christian has come to the show and he might have the next Biscoff. He might have the next big thing. So what I organized is Jack and I called him earlier today, just before the show.
16: Did he tell you the idea?
14: Yeah.
15: We got a few out because delicate one here because I can't play you this conversation because the idea is in there.
13: So you're not going to tell me now?
15: Well, we tried to talk around it. I'm going to try and convey to you how investment worthy I think the idea is with the thought that maybe as a show we get behind this and we back it.
13: Wow.
15: If you like the sounds of this.
13: Okay.
15: But maybe you don't even like that. Maybe there's a few red flags in this anyway and you're just like, look, I don't want to hear it. I'm not interested.
13: Bring it on.
15: But this is the shape of the idea without betraying Christian's confidentiality from the conversation earlier.
17: I was talking to my brother who's in a similar industry and I said, I'll tell you what they need. And then I gave him the idea. I could see the dollar sign in like his eyes as I was telling him the idea. And he said, nah, it's too good of an idea. He goes, if it was that easy, it would have already been done.
15: And have you checked? Has it been done?
17: It has been done in a different part around the world.
15: Yeah. Okay. So has this exact idea been done like in a different territory or a different industry's done it?
17: I would say almost the exact thing has been done.
15: Okay, so it does exist.
17: So it exists, but you wouldn't even know that it exists.
14: Yeah, but it does exist.
17: Well, from Google, what I've Googled, I think there's three places in the world that do it.
16: But that's Biscoff.
15: Yeah, I mean, that's right. It exists.
16: I'm less excited because he says it already exists. So that's a huge worry for him and us.
15: And we'd been chatting for some time there and the build up had been sort of that it's amazing, it's incredible everyone talked to. It has been done.
13: Which we found for most of Hogg's inventions back in the day.
15: That's true. Yeah. It's very hard to have an original idea. So the idea of going, well, I'm just gonna make it big in Australia still could hold water.
13: Mm.
15: Okay, this is the next little bit.
14: Well, this is where he actually tells us the idea, so we have to beep out some of this conversation.
13: Okay. Well, can you tell me what industry is it in or not?
15: It's a service. Is that fair to say, Jack?
14: Yeah. Why is Andy not allowed to know again?
15: We can't say it now because people will hear it and they'll steal it.
14: Yeah.
15: We can tell Andy off air, but I'm just trying to have this conversation for the listeners too, so they can be involved in the moment where we decided to invest. Or do you want to do it differently, Jake? Should we just turn the mics off? Well, we can just turn the mics off and tell Andy.
14: And then I come back.
15: And then turn them back on.
14: No, I think actually you should hear his enthusiasm and passion and maybe just invest without even knowing what the business is.
15: Actually, that is good.
14: Okay. Go on.
15: Christian, hit us with the idea.
17: Well, I'll save a little thing that my spiel that I normally give to other people.
15: Yeah, give us the spiel that makes clients' jaws hit the floor and the dollar signs go in your brother's eyes.
17: Have you ever been...
15: Yes, I have.
17: And have you ever been... So that's where the idea starts.
15: Well, Jack's eyes have lit up.
14: Yeah,
15: now, Jack.
14: I am interested. I mean, you've got to retrain your brain to not hear it as swear words, because if you go, say, have you ever been beep, it sounds like something terrible.
15: Have you ever been killed someone?
14: More lovely.
15: No. So that's just him saying proprietary information that he doesn't want stolen, and we owe it to him not to publicly say it.
14: So what intrigued me was the laughter that you guys said immediately put me off.
16: Yeah.
15: Yes, at first it seemed silly.
14: The laughter is because he gave us a 10-minute run-up to essentially that point where he said how good it was, how many millions and millions of dollars to make. At one point he said he doesn't want to be a billionaire, suggesting it could be a billionaire.
15: True. He said, I'm not even after it. He goes, he wanted somewhere between a million, but less than a jet.
14: Okay.
15: So he's sort of like, I don't even need a lot. Mm-hmm. I just want to pay off the house and be comfortable. And then everyone else can share in the profits. So he was really giving us like tech growth money, multiple kind of valuations.
14: Mm. Yep.
15: And it wasn't quite that.
14: We laughed because it's kind of a very normal idea.
15: Well, it's a retail outlet. It's a thing that you'd have at a shop. So it's not.
14: It kind of feels like I'm the judge on The Voice. I don't get the full picture.
15: Yeah. And this is the fun part of it.
14: Yeah. And then,
15: would you invest based off that?
14: Not yet, because the laughter definitely put me off. Because if you guys went like this, for instance,
15: it's not a $1 billion valuation, is it, Jack?
14: Like, I can't see it being $1 billion, but maybe he opens many, many, many, many stores.
15: He said the possibilities are limitless, but I don't think they are.
14: No, they have a limit. Jack then did say, I am interested at the end, though.
15: Yeah. But I honestly think you'd be looking at someone that's opening up between 1 and 5 successful outlets.
14: Okay. All right. Here's the last bit where he tells us how far he's gotten with the idea.
15: Christian, I feel like you've laid it out to us well. Again, without disclosing it, it's a giant lateral leap for you from carpentry into running this business, isn't it? So Jack and I'll take this to Andy and see if we can get his blessing, because I think if this was Shark Tank, you're certainly through the first aquarium. I haven't really watched the show, but you're through the first stage and now we'll take it to the Papa Shark.
14: Usually on Shark Tank, they come with a bit more. They're a bit further down the line than just the idea stage.
17: Yeah, I would agree with that. Yeah.
15: Good to hear.
14: Like they've got a name. Yeah,
15: give us the names.
14: That's good.
15: That's actually really good.
14: That's good.
15: Let us take it to Andy. Your secret's safe with us, Christian. We'll be back in touch.
17: Beautiful. Thank you very much.
15: So that's where we sit, Ando.
14: You like the
15: wanted
14: name.
15: To do it.
14: And there's a lot in branding's important.
15: Wanted to do it in this public forum because I want the listeners to be on the journey. I'm going to text you guys a figure of what I think it would cost. We haven't asked Christian. We haven't asked him this, but I think if we were to invest this much, we could conceivably...
14: Because it's going to take him, like if he was starting to do this tomorrow, it's going to take him a bit of money to achieve what he wants to achieve.
16: And how much time? What's the runway?
14: Six months? A year, yeah.
15: 6 months to a year? You'd need this amount as a seed investment, and I think we could ask for 50% of the business at least.
16: Okay, I'm waiting for it to come. Is it coming to you yet, Jack?
14: Wow.
16: $100,000.
14: Would we do that?
15: What?
14: Whose money?
15: But you would all have to put in.
14: It's not that good. $100,000.
15: All right, I think so lean, you could do it.
18: Sure, he'll probably need that kind of money, but...
15: That's what I mean. Well, you can't...
18: We're not giving it to him.
15: Well, that's what investing is.
18: Oh, I thought it was like, make it like at most $1,000 bet that it's going to work.
15: Who are we betting on? Business bet? Yeah, just wondering if you've got the odds in for Christian's small business ideas. I reckon $1,000 against 60 then. 60. I think he could, because he needs the money, Jack. It's his idea. So he's going to do the work, but he needs financial backing. 60, that's $20,000 a piece.
16: It's not.
15: And you don't
16: 50% a piece.
15: From us.
16: Yeah, but I'm not in.
15: All right, okay. I'm going to say something crazy. Mm-hmm. I'm changing tact. I think we just have to tell Andy, okay? Just up front. I mean, he tells everyone, doesn't he, Jack?
18: He told everybody.
15: He was like, okay, I tell clients, I tell my brother. Yeah. And it exists.
16: He does say
15: it exists in three other parts of the world. So this is not...
16: You know,
15: as we said, this is not like a medical patent or anything. No. It's a eureka moment.
18: We were mostly trying to protect it in case we all wanted to invest.
16: Okay.
15: Yeah, that's true. Now it looks like maybe that's, we'll see how that stands. It's barbershops at the airport.
18: When you say it as simply as that, it sounds funny. But
15: no one's done it. With best efforts and best intentions, we have just completely and publicly decided that stealing the idea is the best business outcome.
16: Yeah.
18: And he actually, we didn't play it, but he specifically asked us not to steal the idea.
15: Yeah. In the email he did too. I think I gave him my word.
18: Yeah, you promised him. Well, you don't have to steal it. I didn't know
19: Ernie was... We're taking a quick break, but we'll continue this episode of the Hamish and Andy podcast next.
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4: Good morning, I'm Dusty Fitzpatrick. Economic concerns are becoming a higher priority for voters as the Prime Minister's approval rating plunges in a new poll. Redbridge survey respondents have rated economic management 7% higher this month as an issue of concern. Anthony Albanese's net favourability rating fell 10% to minus 27, according to the new poll. The Victorian Premier says he will do better in maintaining the state's roads. Thousands of motorcyclists have gathered in Melbourne CBD, protesting a lack of maintenance after a number of deaths due to riders hitting potholes. Ben Carroll says he will do everything he can to make the roads safer.
5: Motorcyclists, road users. It's why I have brought forward funding. It's why I have brought forward money. Those crews are out now. As the warmer months continue to heat up, we're going to see more and more crews.
4: The road transport industry is warning Christmas shopping will be extra expensive this year if nothing is done to combat rising fuel prices. The National Road Transport Association is asking the federal government to temporarily adjust the heavy vehicle road user charge to take pressure off freight operators as diesel prices soar. Nat Roads Chief Executive Warren Clark says higher freight costs will find their way onto price tags.
6: We're just asking that the government reduce the road user charge to zero till January. It gives operators some breathing space and it also gives the consumers breathing space at Christmas.
4: A man has died after being pulled from the water in northern New South Wales. Lifeguards called emergency crews after pulling a man in his 60s from the water at Gamba. Paramedics treated him on the shore, but he died at the scene. Perth Zoo is building a new triage hospital to protect endangered black cockatoos as the threat of the H5 strain of bird flu continues. Jack Fenwick explains.
7: A $450,000 contract has been awarded for the supply and installation of four transportable buildings to isolate and treat black cockatoos at the zoo. The facility will be isolated from the rest of the zoo and will separate wild admissions from resident zoo animals to limit the potential for disease transmission. While WA has not recorded any new cases since July, 676 positive cases have been confirmed across the rest of the nation. Jack Fenwick reporting.
4: Also making news, a critical incident has been declared after a man was shot dead by police in southern New South Wales. Officers say they approached a car which had hit a tree before the driver aimed a rifle at them. And peak medical bodies are warning common weight loss drugs could pose life-threatening risks in surgery. In finance, the Australian share market is forecast to open up 26 points. One Australian dollar is buying 69.5 US cents. Now checking sport, the Newcastle Knights are proud of their 2026 season, despite falling short at the final hurdle. The Sydney Roosters have been crowned premiers after a nail-biting 19-18 victory over last year's Wooden Spooners. Knights coach Justin Holbrook says it's the hardest game of footy he's ever had to coach.
8: You can win anything on heart and effort, then we definitely won that. But you don't win off being proud, you win off being the better side, and we weren't the better side today, and we didn't win.
4: The Roosters NRLW side clinching its third premiership over the Broncos. In AFLW, West Coast has beaten Fremantle in the West Australian Derby. The Swans demolished by the Kangaroos 71-16 at Arden Street. Earlier, the Demons triumphed over the Magpies. And Max Verstappen has won a rain-affected Formula One Grand Prix in Malaysia. Aussie Oscar Piastri running in sixth place, while Fernando Alonso finished eighth in Aston Martin's best result of the season. That's the latest news in sport.
3: 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Tong Pole Dorset Ramsale on property Thursday the 15th of October at 11 a.m. featuring 200 commercially focused rams. 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
0: Your four-day forecast for the Western District for Monday, partly cloudy with light winds becoming west to northwesterly 15 to 20 k's in the middle of the day before becoming light in the evening. Expecting tops of 19 degrees for Hamilton and Casterton, 16 for Portland and the coast. Tuesday, showers easing, a top of 16 degrees. Wednesday, partly cloudy, 18, and Thursday, sunny, a top of 22.
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0: And at the moment, it's 7 degrees.
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4: Good morning. It's Daniel Brewer with your Western Victorian news and sport. 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Donations can be dropped off at the Port of Portland from now until November 20. Further information can be found on their Facebook page. Western District Health Service invites staff, healthcare professionals, students and community members to attend its 2026 WDHS Research and Quality Showcase on Wednesday, October 21. Sam College reports.
5: A showcase highlighting collaboration in healthcare will be held following the success of last year's events. 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The event will feature presentations, panel discussions and interactive sessions showcasing projects and innovations improving healthcare outcomes across the region. 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
4: 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Angus Sullivan, Commonwealth Bank Group Executive, Retail Banking Services, says there are still times people want the face-to-face conversations.
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4: Hamilton Kangaroos have announced Tane Morris will step into a new role as senior assistant coach for the 2027 season. Morris has captained the Kangaroos senior side for the past three seasons and has been part of the club's football leadership group for 5 years. That's the latest in local news and sport.
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2: 11 degrees in Melbourne, a partly cloudy day, a top of 19. 6 o'clock, good morning. I'm David Armstrong. A man's died after a hit run at Dandenong overnight. Here's Madeleine Burke.
3: Emergency services worked in the severely injured man after he was found on McRae Street in Dandenong last night, but he died at the scene. It's alleged a Toyota Yaris struck the victim around 9:30, then drove away. It's believed the car returned to the scene before driving off again a short time later. Investigators later found the Toyota and arrested a 24-year-old Lynbrook man. He was interviewed and has since been released as the police investigation continues. Investigators urging anyone with dash cam vision of the area around 9:30 last night to contact Crime Stoppers. Madeleine Burke, Melbourne.
2: And a man's been treated for serious burns after two vehicles were found on fire at Taylor's Hill. Police, firefighters and paramedics all called to Woolwich Way around 5 this morning, finding the severely injured male. He has been taken to hospital. Melbourne TV personality and fitness expert Sam Wood is set to face a Queensland court today. He's charged with domestic violence offences. Alex Riddell reports it comes after an alleged assault in Noosa.
4: Queensland police were called to a property on Hastings Street in Noosa around 9 p.m. Saturday. A 46-year-old Victorian man was then arrested. He's since been charged with assault, occasioning bodily harm and strangulation in a domestic setting. It's understood Wood spent the weekend behind bars after he was refused bail. He is due to appear in Maroochydore Magistrates Court today. Alex Riddell reporting.
2: The federal government wants other states to follow Queensland's crackdown on illegal tobacco. Legal tobacco sales in the Sunshine State have surged by 55% off the back of an enforcement blitz. The New Zealand Prime Minister wants to introduce passport-free travel between his country and Australia. Christopher Luxon has set the Cricket World Cup in 2028 as the deadline to trial the initiative. The US Coast Guard has found a debris field in its search for a medical jet that lost contact while flying over the Atlantic. Seven people were on board that plane flying from Bermuda to Boston. Rear Admiral Matt Lake says they're still looking for survivors.
5: This is a large and demanding search area. Our crews are employing fixed-wing aircraft, helicopter, boats and cutters to search the area, and will continue to evaluate all available information as our operation progresses.
2: The latest insolvency data shows more Australian businesses are struggling to pay off their debts. 1,800 businesses could not pay their debts in August. That is up close to 66% on the month prior. The Foo Fighters are heading back to Melbourne. They will play a rare club show to open the new Crown Live Theatre in November. Finance, the dollar starts the week lower at 69.55 US. Updating sport, and for a second time, Sam Walsh has won Carlton's Best and Fairest. 26-year-old winning the John Nicholls medal from Ollie Florent and Patrick Cripps. Walsh crediting the win on the side's midfield depth.
6: It sort of felt like this year that if one of us was getting a tough time or one of us did something really well, there was nearly three or four guys over there to get around us. So I think that's a sign of a good team.
2: Essendon president Andrew Welsh has fired a shot at Hawthorn ahead of the AFL's trade period beginning today. The president warning the Hawks not to get too cute in negotiations for Zach Merritt. Alex de Minaur has reached the China Open semi-finals for the second year in a row, the Australian coming from a set down to beat Russia's Andrei Rublev. In the NRL, Sydney Roosters great James Tedesco won the Clive Churchill medal for best on ground in his side's 19-18 win over Newcastle in the grand final. And that's the latest news and sport.
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8: Good morning. It's Daniel Brewer with your Western Victorian news and sport. The working holiday maker visa system appears to be almost back to normal for some farmers after reports members of the Victorian Farmers Federation had visas approved for workers just 24 hours after applying last Thursday. President Ryan Milgate says there should never be this situation again where farmers have no access to backpackers right on harvest.
9: Well, obviously, though, there's quite a significant advocacy piece going forward to make sure that, A, this never happens again, and, B, we get a framework in place that recognises the importance of backpackers to agriculture, and we can keep using them as we have in the past and into the future.
8: Schools across Western Victoria return from today with Victoria Police out in force, making sure drivers are adhering to school zones. Superintendent Mark Edwards is urging everyone to be switched on.
10: You know, we don't want to have any collisions involving kids. We don't want any collisions at all, but I'd hate to be the person that runs over a small child and you have to live and deal with that. It's not good. So let's look after our kids and let's make sure that we're as of this morning, that we're switched on around the school zones and slow our speed down and just keep a really close lookout for those young kids ducking out from behind cars. And
8: the highly anticipated Hamilton Emergency Services Family Day is locked in for Saturday, the 31st of October at Hamilton Showgrounds on Shakespeare Street. Luke Francis reports.
11: 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Luke Francis, Ace Radio.
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8: Round one of Country Basketball League Southwest men's competition took place over the weekend and it wasn't the result for Hamilton Hurricanes yesterday afternoon, going down to Horsham Hornets by 30 points, 99-69. 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
8: Your 4-day forecast for Western Victoria. Cloudy with light winds becoming west to northwesterly, 15 to 20 kilometres an hour through the middle of the day. Tomorrow, cloudy with a high chance of showers, most likely through the morning, 16. Wednesday, partly cloudy with light winds, 18. Thursday, fine and sunny with light winds, 23. Hamilton expecting a top of 19. Portland and the coast, 16.
7: Harvey Norman Hamilton, your local computer specialists.
8: Right now, it's 7 degrees.
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0: to when you've got a big week ahead of you. Natasha Bedingfield, Unwritten. Hey, my name's Triana. Gabby and Dan are off today. They're back tomorrow morning. Make sure you got them on TikTok at Morning Crew Live because there's new stuff going up every day. Maybe not today. They've got the day off, but, you know, the rest of the week, that is the place to go. All right, stand by. Coldplay and BTS on the way real soon.
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0: Guy Sebastian with Get It Done. Hey, it's Rihanna with you this morning. Gabby and Dan are out. I am in for this morning. They're back tomorrow morning, so do not stress. We'll be back real soon, promise. Somber on the way, plus one of the happiest, most joyous songs that you're going to hear maybe all year. Ray and her two sisters have teamed up on this song. The song is called Joy. We'll play it for you in the next 15.
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12: Good morning, it's Daniel Brewer with your Western Victoria news and sport. Western District Health Service is inviting staff, healthcare professionals, students and community members to its 2026 Research and Quality Showcase, which will be held on Wednesday, 21st of October. Sam College reports.
13: A healthcare showcase in Western Victoria will bring together organisations and community groups to share ideas and projects improving health outcomes across the region. This year's event focuses on collaborating for better health outcomes, highlighting the importance of working together across healthcare, research and community services. The free event will feature presentations, panel discussions and interactive sessions, along with refreshments and prizes. Sam College, ACE Radio.
12: Commonwealth Bank has extended its commitment to regional banking, giving communities and businesses across Western Victoria greater certainty. The bank says its regional branches will remain open for at least another 4 years. Commonwealth Bank Retail Banking Services Executive Angus Sullivan says their staff are dedicated to the community.
14: Our CommBank staff in the region don't just work in the branch, they're a part of the community. And the community has told us that they want certainty and it will stay the way it is. So we're giving them a firm commitment through to the end of 2030. We were the first major bank to make this promise back in 2023. Regional branches also play such an important role in supporting local businesses, jobs and economic activity.
12: The Port of Portland is inviting tenders for its sand bypassing contract covering the period from 2027 to 2035. The work helps move sand from south to north within Portland Bay while maintaining safe navigation in the harbour for vessels supporting regional trade. Businesses involved in dredging, marine civil construction and related services are being encouraged to apply. More information can be found at the Port of Portland website.
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12: Hamilton Kangaroos have appointed Tane Morris as senior assistant coach for the 2027 season. Morris has captained the senior side for the past 3 years and has been part of the club's football leadership group for the 5 years. He'll join head coach Levi Dare in the coaching team. That's the latest in local news and sport.
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12: Your 4-day forecast for Western Victoria. Cloudy with light winds becoming west to northwesterly, 15 to 20 kilometres an hour through the middle of the day. Tomorrow, cloudy with a high chance of showers, most likely through the morning, 16. Wednesday, partly cloudy with light winds, 18. Thursday, fine and sunny with light winds, 23. Hamilton expecting a top of 19. Portland and the coast, 16.
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12: Right now, it's 7 degrees.
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0: I just cannot stop smiling every time I hear that song from Ray and her two sisters, actually. Absolutely. And Amma, the song is called Joy. What's up? It's Triana with you. Gabby and Dan are off. They are back tomorrow morning from 6 a.m. to wake you up. We got a G-Flip on the way in the next 10. Plus, after this, we go old school Venga Boys. That'll get you up and about, no question. We Like to Party is next.
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6: 11 degrees in Melbourne, a partly cloudy day, a top of 19. It's 7 o'clock. Good morning. I'm David Armstrong. A man's been found with severe burns after police and firefighters were called to reports of two car fires at Taylor's Hill. Man was taken to hospital after firefighters found him on Woolwich Way at around 5 this morning. Those car fires have now been extinguished. Well, cafe and restaurant goers were hit with higher coffee and menu prices on the weekend, as traders hiked prices to cover the card payment surcharge ban. The Reserve Bank claims it would only add an extra 0.1% to the bill, and it expected operators to absorb the cost. Wes Lambert is CEO at the Australian Restaurant Cafe Association.
7: I can tell you that every business in Australia that took credit cards passed on some type of payment fee or surcharge or something, from the biggest airlines down to the smallest coffee kiosk.
6: The latest Redbridge polling shows One Nation has edged back ahead of Labor as the most popular political party in the country. Pauline Hanson holds 29% of the primary vote, Labor 28%, the Coalition 21%. Anthony Albanese remains preferred Prime Minister, followed by Senator Hanson and Angus Taylor. The opposition's unveiled plans for up to 10 transit lounges in Victorian hospitals in a bid to get patients out of emergency rooms faster. Jess Wilson says it's unacceptable that people are stuck waiting for hours in an emergency department, with hospital beds being held up by patients who are ready to go home. The transit lounges will be used by discharge patients waiting to return home, freeing up beds faster. Police are stepping up patrols around school zones this week. They're warning drivers to slow down as students return to class. September was the state's deadliest month on the roads this year. 40 deaths, 12 more than the same month last year. Acting Sergeant Lewis Rapley-Smith says children are particularly vulnerable around traffic, with 305 collisions involving pedestrians aged 17 and under recorded in the past year.
8: Children are amongst our most vulnerable road users. Asking parents, carers and teachers to talk to children about the importance of road safety and to teach them to stop, look, listen and think when crossing the road.
6: The Melbourne Star reopens next week. Here's Eddie Summerfield.
9: More than 1,800 days after being switched off during COVID, the Melbourne Star will take passengers again from next week. After being in liquidation in August of last year, the observation wheel has new owners, giving the 40-storey wheel an $11 million spruce up. Tickets are on sale for when it begins spinning from next Thursday. Tickets ranging from $18 for children through to $94 for families. Eddie Summerfield, Melbourne.
6: In finance, the dollar starts the week lower at $69.55 US. Updating sport, Josh Fraser's warning his players not to expect improvement at Carlton will just happen. The Blues had an extraordinary run into an elimination final this season after parting ways with Michael Voss. Fraser telling the club's best and fairest they need to continue to improve.
10: And nothing is ever guaranteed and everything must be earned. I'm not one to make bold declarations or promises. To be honest, it's less about what we say and more about what we do. But I'll say this because it's what I truly believe. We must continue to be driven by a process and the pursuit of improvement. I believe this is what lays the foundation of success.
6: Sam Walsh won his second John Nicholls medal. Marnus Labuschagne has sent a timely reminder to selectors, scoring 111 in Australia's tour match against a South African 11 ahead of Friday's first test. Sydney Roosters are NRL premiers, defeating Newcastle 19-18 after coming back from 12-0 down. That's the latest news and sport.
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14: Good morning. It's Daniel Brewer with your Western Victorian news and sport. The Hamilton Emergency Services Family Day will be held on Saturday, October 31 at the Hamilton Showgrounds on Shakespeare Street. Luke Francis reports.
15: A free community event is being held this Saturday, giving residents the chance to meet local emergency personnel and learn more about their work. A major multi-agency road crash rescue demonstration will feature police, SES, Ambulance Victoria and the CFA. There will also be emergency vehicles to explore, with crews sharing safety and bushfire preparedness advice. Information about careers and volunteering will also be available. More details are on the SES Hamilton Unit Facebook page. Luke Francis, Ace Radio.
14: The working holiday maker visa system appears to be returning to normal for some farmers, with Victorian Farmers Federation members reporting approvals within 24 hours last Thursday. VFF President Ryan Milgate says farmers should never again be left without access to backpackers during harvest.
16: Well, obviously, though, there's quite a significant advocacy piece going forward to make sure that A, this never happens again, and B, we get a framework in place that recognises the importance of backpackers to agriculture, and we can keep using them as we have in the past and into the future.
14: Schools across Western Victoria return from today, with Victoria Police out in force to make sure drivers are adhering to school zone rules. Superintendent Mark Edwards is urging motorists to stay switched on and take extra care around schools.
17: 40 Ks, so we just want everybody to be vigilant and be mindful that there are going to be small people getting around the roads and school crossings around schools, and, you know, young kids don't have the awareness around roads like we do as motorists, so it's our responsibility as drivers to make sure that we're, number one, obeying the speed limit, but also not being distracted and looking out for young people around school crossings and around schools.
0: Local sport for Taylor Motors Hamilton. 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
14: Hamilton Hurricanes have started their Country Basketball League Southwest men's campaign with a 30-point loss to Horsham. The Hurricanes went down 99-69 in yesterday afternoon's opening round. That's the latest in local news and sport.
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14: Your four-day forecast for Western Victoria. Cloudy with light winds becoming west to northwesterly, 15 to 20 kilometres an hour through the middle of the day. Tomorrow, cloudy with a high chance of showers, most likely through the morning, 16. Wednesday, partly cloudy with light winds, 18. Thursday, fine and sunny with light winds, 23. Hamilton expecting a top of 19. Portland and the coast, 16.
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14: Right now, it's 7 degrees.
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0: Eamon. Hey, Triana with you this morning. You might be asking, where's Gabby and Dan? Where's Music Monday? When are we going to do Music Monday? They're off today. They're going to be back tomorrow morning from 6 a.m. Music Monday, of course, going to be back next week. But don't worry, we've got a whole bunch of music ahead for you, though. The latest from Olivia Rodrigo on the way really soon. And straight after this, Alex Warren.
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0: Olivia Rodrigo with Stupid Song. Hey, Triana with you this morning. Gabby and Dan are back tomorrow morning to wake you up from 6 a.m. The Morning Crew, obviously, also on TikTok. Make sure you've got them all one word, at Morning Crew Live. We got Dasha on the way, plus we go old school straight after this with Matchbox 20. Hell yes, that's next.
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13: 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It's Daniel Brewer with your Western Victorian news and sport. Regional communities across Western Victoria have been given more certainty, with Commonwealth Bank committing to keep its branches open for at least 4 years. Retail Banking Services Executive Angus Sullivan says customers still value having access to face-to-face conversations.
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13: 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Staff, healthcare professionals, students and community members are being encouraged to attend the 2026 Western District Health Service Research and Quality Showcase, which will take place on Wednesday, October 21. Sam College reports.
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13: Tane Morris will move into the coaching ranks at Hamilton Kangaroos next season. Morris has been named senior assistant coach for 2027 after captaining the senior side for the past three seasons. He's also spent 5 years in the club's football leadership group. That's the latest in local news and sport.
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13: Your four-day forecast for Western Victoria. Cloudy with light winds becoming west to northwesterly, 15 to 20 kilometres an hour through the middle of the day. Tomorrow, cloudy with a high chance of showers, most likely through the morning, 16. Wednesday, partly cloudy with light winds, 18. Thursday, fine and sunny with light winds, 23. Hamilton expecting a top of 19. Portland and the coast, 16.
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13: Right now, it's 7 degrees.
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0: music from Dasha. That is Memo. Good morning. Happy Monday. My name is Triana. Gabby and Dan are off today, but they'll be back waking you up tomorrow morning from 6 a.m. Stand by. Adam Levine and Jason Mraz on the way.
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0: Bass Persuades. Hey, it's Triana with you this morning. Filling in for Gabby and Dan. They are off today, but they're going to be waking you up tomorrow morning from 6 a.m. Plus, of course, the Mad Minute is going to be back tomorrow. 10 questions, 60 seconds, and $1,000 if you get all 10 right. Don't forget, be listening today just before Carrie and Tommy. Right about 2:55 or so, we're going to give you a clue for tomorrow morning's edition. So keep an eye out for that. Your news is on the way in just a sec.
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7: 12 degrees in Melbourne, a partly cloudy day, a top of 19, 8 o'clock. Good morning. David Armstrong, a teenage boy, has been rushed to the Royal Children's with serious burns after a suspected arson attack in Taylor's Hill. Firefighters called to reports of three cars on fire in Woolwich Way just after five this morning, finding the injured boy at the scene. He is in a serious condition, burns to his upper and lower body. The opposition is vowing to get patients moving out of hospital emergency rooms faster. The coalition's unveiling plans for up to 10 transit lounges in hospitals to be used by discharged patients waiting to return home. The Shadow Health Minister, Georgie Crozier, says the policy will free up beds faster.
8: They could be going off to a transit lounge to get transportation home or just some medications, and that frees up capacity in our emergency departments, in our wards, allows greater patient flow, and therefore our ambulances are back on the roads faster.
7: A collapsed Melbourne developer's gone to court accusing the state government of ripping it off when it forcibly acquired land to build the suburban rail loop. APH Holdings claims the state offered $13.9 million for a strip of shops on Whitehorse Road, but the properties were worth at least $18.5 million. Federal Treasurer has shot down the possibility of more cost of living relief for Australians in his upcoming budget update. Jim Chalmers fears a spike in bond yields will add billions of dollars to government expenses. New polling shows the personal standings of Prime Minister Anthony Albanese and Jim Chalmers have fallen to new lows. Economic management is now 7% higher as the biggest issue of concern among respondents to the latest Redbridge survey. But Labor MP Julianne Campbell says it's just another poll.
9: Whether it's football or politics, you have to keep your eyes firmly fixed on the match, and making sure that our eyes are firmly fixed on those two things, cost of living relief, practical things that help everyday Australians every day, as well as that responsible economic budget, are really important.
7: In other news, Melbourne TV personality and fitness expert Sam Wood set to face a Queensland court today, charged with domestic violence offences. New Zealand Prime Minister wants to introduce passport-free travel between his country and Australia. The latest insolvency data shows more Australian businesses are struggling with debt. 1,800 could not pay their debts in August, up 66%. Well, whales and dolphins are increasingly at risk of serious injuries from vessel strikes. Senior naturalist Isabella Taylor says the number of injuries is a concern.
10: There were two adult whales that had historical and severe vessel or propeller scarring, and another adult that had its right fluke blade missing. On top of that, two calves with fresh propeller marks and scarring.
7: In finance, dollar starts a week lower, 69.55 US. To sport, and Essendon's fired a warning shot with the AFL trade period beginning today. Here's Eddie Summerfield.
11: Andrew Welsh is telling Hawthorn not to get too cute in negotiations for Zach Merritt. The Bombers president firing the shot, telling the Herald Sun they'll wait and see what Hawthorn's approach is for their contracted star. Clubs will meet at Marvel Stadium today for the first day of the trade period. The Western Bulldogs and Port Adelaide to haggle on how to get Zach Butters to the kennel. Geelong's focus shifts to working out a deal for contract contracted St Kilda ruck Rowan Marshall. Free agency continues this week until Friday, while the trade period wraps up next Wednesday night. Eddie Summerfield, Melbourne.
7: Sydney Roosters have claimed their 16th NRL Premiership, holding off the Newcastle Knights in a 19-18 grand final thriller. That's the latest news and sports.
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14: Good morning. It's Daniel Brewer with your Western Victorian news and sport. Students across Western Victoria are heading back to school today, with Victoria Police stepping up patrols around school zones. Superintendent Mark Edwards is reminding drivers to slow down, stay alert and follow the rules.
15: You know, we don't want to have any collisions involving kids. We don't want any collisions at all, but I'd hate to be the person that runs over a small child, and you have to live and deal with that. It's not good. So let's look after our kids and let's make sure that we're we're switched on around the school zones and slow our speed down and just keep a really close look out for those young kids ducking out from behind cars and crossings and that certain buses and that sort of thing. So they're out there. Be mindful of them.
14: The Hamilton Showgrounds will host the Hamilton Emergency Services Family Day on Saturday, October 31. Luke Francis reports.
16: Residents are being invited to a free community event with the chance to get up close with local emergency personnel. There'll be a major multi-agency road crash rescue demonstration involving police, SES, Ambulance Victoria and the CFA. Kids can also explore emergency vehicles, meet frontline crews and learn about safety and bushfire preparedness. Local agencies will also be on hand to discuss careers and volunteering opportunities. More information can be found at the SES Hamilton Unit Facebook page. Luke Francis, Ace Radio.
14: Some Victorian farmers are reporting a return to normal processing times for working holiday maker visas, with applications approved within just 24 hours last Thursday. Victorian Farmers Federation President Ryan Milgate says the visa delay should not happen again, particularly during harvest when farmers rely on backpacker workers.
17: Well, obviously, though, there's quite a significant advocacy piece going forward to make sure that A, this never happens again, and B, we get a framework in place that recognises the importance of backpackers to agriculture, and we can keep using them as we have in the past and into the future.
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14: It was a tough start to the Country Basketball League Men's Southwest season for Hamilton Hurricanes. They were beaten by Horsham Hornets by 30 points yesterday, going down 99-69 in the opening round. That's the latest in local news and sport.
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14: Your four-day forecast for Western Victoria. Cloudy with light winds becoming west to northwesterly, 15 to 20 kilometres an hour through the middle of the day. Tomorrow, cloudy with a high chance of showers, most likely through the morning, 16. Wednesday, partly cloudy with light winds, 18. Thursday, fine and sunny with light winds, 23. Hamilton expecting a top of 19. Portland and the coast, 16.
5: Harvey Norman Hamilton, your local computer specialists.
14: Right now, it's 7 degrees.
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0: Roan. Hey, it's Triana Butler filling in for Gabby and Dan this morning on the morning crew. They are back tomorrow morning from 6 a.m. They've got the day off, the lucky ducks. Alanis Morissette on the way. And the latest from Cat's Eye.
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0: with Chanel. Hello, happy Monday. Triana Butler waking you up this morning, filling in for the morning crew with Gabby and Dan, who are back tomorrow morning from 6 a.m. Now, on the way, just a sec, if you didn't see the NRL Grand Final last night, and I get it. I get why you wouldn't. But I heard Amy Shark was going to be performing, and she did not disappoint. A very, very special performance. We're going to get her track, The Biggest Dick, on the way straight after this. And Kelly Clarkson on the way as well.
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10: Good morning. It's Daniel Brewer with your Western Victorian news and sport. The Port of Portland is inviting tenders for its standby passing contract covering the period from 2027 to 2035. The work involves moving sand from south to north within Portland Bay while maintaining safe navigation through the harbour. Businesses involved in dredging, marine civil construction and related services are being encouraged to apply. Tender documents are available on the Port of Portland website, with applications closing at 4 p.m. Friday, October 9. Western District Health Service will host its 2026 Research and Quality Showcase on Wednesday, October 21. Staff, healthcare professionals, students and members of the community are all invited to attend. Sam College has more.
11: A healthcare showcase in Western Victoria will bring together organisations and community groups to share ideas and projects improving health outcomes across the region. This year's event focuses on collaborating for better health outcomes, highlighting the importance of working together across healthcare, research and community services. The free event will feature presentations, panel discussions and interactive sessions, along with refreshments and prizes. Sam College, Ace Radio.
10: Commonwealth Bank have announced its regional branches, including here in Western Victoria, will stay open for at least another 4 years. Retail Banking Services Executive Angus Sullivan says their staff are dedicated to the community.
12: Our CommBank staff in the region don't just work in the branch, they're a part of the community. And the community has told us that they want certainty and it will stay the way it is. So we're giving them a firm commitment through to the end of 2030. We were the first major bank to make this promise back in 2023. Regional branches also play such an important role in supporting local businesses, jobs and economic activity.
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10: Hamilton Kangaroos have announced Tane Morris will step into a new role as senior assistant coach for the 2027 season. Morris has captained the Kangaroos senior side for the past three seasons and has been part of the club's football leadership group for 5 years. That's the latest in local news and sport.
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10: Your four-day forecast for Western Victoria. Cloudy with light winds becoming west to northwesterly, 15 to 20 kilometres an hour through the middle of the day. Tomorrow, cloudy with a high chance of showers, most likely through the morning, 16. Wednesday, partly cloudy with light winds, 18. Thursday, fine and sunny with light winds, 23. Hamilton expecting a top of 19. Portland and the coast, 16.
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10: Right now, it's 7 degrees.
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0: doesn't kill you. The Morning Crew with Gabby and Dan are back tomorrow morning from 6 a.m. And in the meantime, hello. Happy Monday. I'm Sriana. I'm filling in for Gabby and Dan today. We got some Taylor Swift on the way after this.
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0: Larson with Midnight Sun. Hey, my name's Triana Butler. I've been filling in for Gabby and Dan today. They are back tomorrow morning at 6 a.m. and they're bringing the Mad Minute back with them. 10 questions, 60 seconds and $1,000 if you can get all 10 right. We play weekdays just after 8 o'clock. And don't forget, there is a bonus question and answer today before Carrie and Tommy. So around about 2:55 or so, you can get a little head start on tomorrow's Mad Minute. Thanks for hanging out with me. I'll catch you next time.
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4: 13 degrees in Melbourne. A partly cloudy day, a top of 19. 9 o'clock. Good morning. David Armstrong. A teenager has been rushed to hospital with significant burns after a suspected arson incident at Taylor's Hill. Paramedics and firefighters were called to Woolwich Way just after 5 this morning. They found a person and 3 cars on fire. The man's been taken to the Royal Children's Hospital in a serious condition. A Melbourne woman has called 000 from the back seat of an Uber after she suspected she was scammed by a driver at the airport. The victim telling 3AW's rumour file, the driver told her there was an issue with her PIN, but he would still drive her home for an additional $20. When she called police, he drove away with her luggage in the boot. Director of the Taxi Association, Peter Valentine, told 3AW Breakfast, it's very disturbing.
5: It's another issue with regard to the lack and of regulation that's going to cover this problem. Because quite simply, if it's a rideshare car, forget the name of who or where it comes from, it really shouldn't be sitting on a rank at all.
4: The luggage was later returned, but no charges have been laid. The cafe and restaurant sector claims the Reserve Bank has bungled the ban on card payment surcharges. The RBA forecast it would only add an extra 0.1% to a bill, and it expected operators to absorb the cost. But Wes Lambert at the Australian Restaurant and Cafe Association says that's not the case.
6: I've noticed that prices went up, and I've been to dozens of cafes and restaurants in the past 4 days. I haven't seen a single one that hasn't increased their prices.
4: Anti-terror police are combing the background of the Fly Dubai co-pilot who tried to hijack a jetliner to Israel after it was revealed he spent 3 years studying at RMIT. Terrorism expert Michael Zakulin says they'll be anxious to determine if he was radicalised here.
7: So they'll be looking at the individual's devices, social media footprint, in an effort to determine, you know, who they're talking to, when they were talking to them, and try and determine if there are first any links to anybody, other people or groups.
4: Well, there are claims Prince Harry returned his family to the UK because his children started asking questions about their relatives. The Express is reporting Archie and Lilibet wanted to reunite with their cousins and learn more about their royal heritage. One of the first presenters of Play School, Alastair Smart, has died at the age of 90. He also appeared in Number 96, Neighbours and Skippy. The Foo Fighters are heading back to Melbourne in November to open the new Crown Live Theatre, with claims the venue will transform the local music scene. Crown CEO David Tsai says they've rebuilt the old Palms into a venue that's on a par with any in the world.
8: Yeah, well, we had a theatre ready, the Palms Theatre, but we really thought that it wasn't designed in a way that could accommodate all the fantastic acts that we want. So we redesigned it now to the new Crown Live. I mean, it's an intimate theatre, 1,250 seats. There's no seat more than 25 metres from the stage, world-class facility, state-of-the-art acoustics.
4: In finance, the market's set to open around 0.5% higher following a positive lead from Wall Street. Dollars trading at 69.55 US. Updating sport, AFL trade period begins today. Essendon President Andrew Welsh firing a shot at Hawthorn ahead of negotiations for Zach Merritt. He's told the Herald Sun the Hawks wouldn't want to fumble or get too cute in their approach to reaching a deal. Marlis Labuschagne has bolstered his selection hopes of the first test against South Africa. The number 3 scoring an unbeaten century in a tour game before being retired. Opener Matt Renshaw hoping he and Travis Head can set a strong foundation before Labuschagne comes to the crease.
9: Hopefully Heddy and I can have a little bit to say before that, before they come in there. But, yeah, I think that's, if they're both scoring runs, it's going to be really valuable for us.
4: And that's the latest news and sport.
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13: I'm Daniel Brewer with your local news and sport. School zones across Western Victoria return from today with Victoria Police out in force. Superintendent Mark Edwards is urging everyone to be switched on.
14: You know, we don't want to have any collisions involving kids. We don't want any collisions at all, but I'd hate to be the person that runs over a small child and you have to live and deal with that. It's not good. So let's look after our kids and let's make sure that we're switched on around the school zones.
13: Western District Health Service invites staff, healthcare professionals, students and community members to attend the WDHS Research and Quality Showcase on Wednesday, the 21st of October. In sport, Hamilton Kangaroos have announced Tane Morris will step into a new role as senior assistant coach for the 2027 season. That's the latest in local news and sport.
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15: Your 4-day forecast for Western Victoria: a strong wind warning for the west coast and a cloudy day ahead. Tomorrow cloudy, showers easing, top of 15. Wednesday, partly cloudy and 18. And then on Thursday, sunshine and a top of 23. Today, Hamilton and Casterton expecting a top of 19, 16 the top for Portland and the coast.
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Runway. Starting off your Monday on Mix with a banger from Doechii and Lady Gaga. My name's Court and I'll be hanging with you for the next 3 hours. Coming up in three hits time, one of Australia's hottest DJs, and he's performing in Melbourne in 11 days' time. And yes, there is still tickets available. Find out who that is in just a tick. Stella Lefty with Boston up for you now.

When you're scrolling through your Facebook and Insta and all of your friends seem to be soaking up the sun somewhere else, it's okay. We're still here. Mix FM.

0: Sunny Federa on Mix. Yeah, we love it. Together with Libby Anker on that one. And if you want to see it live, you still can. There are tickets available for his homecoming tour. He'll be performing in Melbourne next Friday night. That's the 16th of October. And he's going to be doing that show at the Port Melbourne Industrial Centre for the Arts. So you can get tickets online at unitedgroup.com.au. Another man whose tour has been making headlines for all the wrong reasons is this fella from the UK. I don't need a camera to capture. I think this current tour of Ed Sheeran's is one that he doesn't really want captured at all. He's coming up for you. Inside the next two hits, an old school hit from Live, that's next. Keep it on Mix.
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0: Sienna Spiro, Material Lover. We're all about music that makes you feel good on Mix and supporting live and local music. And how's this for a collaboration? In a couple of weeks' time, three regional bands, two from here in Victoria, one from over the border in South Australia, they're joining together to make one epic sound, and their aim is to raise the roof of the Portland Baptist Church. And the reason they want to raise the roof is to help fund the roof replacement project for the Portland Citizens Brass Band. So this is happening on Saturday, the 17th of October. It all starts at 4 p.m. You are welcome to come along, enjoy the music, and most importantly, help donate to a very vital cause. We've got details on this event and everything else that's going on our website. 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

0: Ray on Mix FM's All Hit Workday with Court. Straight after 10 o'clock, hit and play on a singer that's got one of the biggest country music songs out right now, but she's also big on hunting. She posts about it quite a lot on social media. She prefers to hunt with a rifle rather than a bow, although she can do both. Kind of want to see her on a show like Alone. She's coming up for you straight after this. Keep it on Mix.
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4: I'm Daniel Brewer with your local news and sport. The Hamilton Emergency Services Family Day will be held on Saturday, October 31st at the Hamilton Showgrounds on Shakespeare Street. Commonwealth Bank has extended its commitment to regional banking, giving communities and businesses across Western Victoria greater certainty. Retail Banking Services Executive Angus Sullivan says their staff are dedicated to the community.
5: Our CommBank staff in the region don't just work in the branch, they're a part of the community. And the community has told us that they want certainty and it will stay the way it is. So we're giving them a firm commitment through to the end of 2030.
4: Innsbruck Round 1 of Country Basketball League Southwest Men's Competition is in the books with Horsham Hornets defeating Hamilton Hurricanes. That's the latest in local news and sport.
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6: Your four-day forecast for Western Victoria. A strong wind warning for the west coast and a cloudy day ahead. Tomorrow, cloudy, showers easing, top of 15. Wednesday, partly cloudy and 18. And then on Thursday, sunshine and a top of 23. Today, Hamilton and Casterton expecting a top of 19, 16 the top for Portland and the coast.
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Catch a Lift Home with Carrie and Tommy this afternoon from 3. Carrie Bickmore recently admitted to Humphrey B. Baring, an Uber Eats driver. If you've got no idea what that means, you'll find out in 4 hits time. Here's Tommy.

0: Somba's Home Wrecker on Mix FM, 88.9, 93.7, and streaming for free through the Listener app. Give a thought to delivery drivers, because one got a hell of a shock when Carrie Bickmore answered the door the other day.
1: I think we're all too comfortable with what happens inside our homes being exposed to the outside world. So I ordered Uber Eats the other night. I answered the door and I had on just the top half and undies of PJs, right? Like I wasn't exposing myself in any capacity.
2: But Jess is right. You were Porky Pigging or Humphrey Bear Bearing, depending on where you
1: are. I was Humphrey Bear Bearing, for want of a better expression, yes. But I wasn't exposing myself. Mm. But would I, if I invited a stranger over for dinner, would I get around in that attire? No. If I was going to pop down to the shops, would I do it in that attire? No, because I don't want to see random people I don't know while I'm only wearing the top half of my pajamas. As he was sort of looking me up and down and I was looking at him, I was like, these people must see so much stuff they shouldn't see.
0: And I'm sure that delivery driver wasn't complaining when that was the sight before him when the door opened. But he probably also needed that memory just to offset some of the more unappealing things he's seen when he's done deliveries. And that's also made me think, might be time I get some new jammies.
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0: 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School is back. Term 4 has begun across Western Victoria. So remember, those school zones are back in effect. But if you find that kids are still full of energy by the time they finish school, we're getting towards the end of the year and we've got sport that's finished. Maybe some sports haven't kicked off yet. They need something to do. Why not join Hamilton Scouts? There's an information night coming up on Monday, the 19th of October at the Hamilton Scouts Hall. We've got all the information on our website, what ages it's suitable for, what they'll be doing. But for all the details, make sure you hit up that information night. 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
4: 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You know it, baby. Aldi, good different.
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7: Enjoy nearly 300 works from leading Australian and local artists at the Rotary Club of Hamilton's annual art show, featuring judge, visual artist and international muralist James Peter Henry, along with guest artist Leanne Onley from Fyans Creek. 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